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2: 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The Vintage Auto Club of El Cajar Shrine was formed about 50 years ago to provide old cars and convertibles for area parades while raising money for their Shrine Children's Hospitals. Their next parade will be on Friday, June 19th in LaPorte City at 7 p.m., and they'll be in Lawler at 11:30 a.m. the next day, Saturday, June 20th. Come out to see the vintage cars and help support the fundraising efforts for the Children's Hospital. The Mason City Public Library Summer Reading Program challenges participants to read, watch, or listen to 20 items for a chance to win one of two 9-inch Android tablets. You can fill out a bingo card for a chance to win a library gardening set. You can also complete a scavenger hunt for a chance to win a set of solar lights for your yard. And you can enter a drawing for a family prize, which includes a picnic basket, waterproof blanket, outdoor games, and a gift card from Hy-Vee. At least one parent or guardian and a child from the same family must be enrolled in the summer reading program. The library will once again host live music in the Commons every Friday from 11 a.m. to 1 p.m., except on July 3rd, when the library will be closed. Enjoy the music of Sam Crosser and Melissa Dorenkamp on June 19th. 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
1: 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Cloudy skies expected tonight with a chance of thunderstorms. Lows level off around 55. South winds 8 to 15 miles per hour. Thunderstorms likely tomorrow. Daytime highs approaching 77. Cloudy skies expected. Chance for storms tomorrow night. Lows around 53. Partly cloudy skies. A blend of clouds and sun. Thursday, decreasing clouds by Friday. Low 70s. Thursday, upper 70s by Friday. I'm Staff Meteorologist Paul Trombley. Right now, 73.

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2: 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Thunderstorms likely tonight, otherwise cloudy skies expected. Lows level off around 55. Winds out of the south, 8 to 15 miles per hour. Storms likely tomorrow, highs level off around 77, cloudy skies. Chance for storms tomorrow night, lows around 53, partly cloudy. Partly cloudy Thursday, decreasing clouds by Friday. Low 70s Thursday, upper 70s by Friday. I'm Staff Meteorologist Paul Trombley. Right now, it's 72 degrees.

0: Hi, everybody. This is John.
1: And this is Kay. Welcome to Malt Shop Memories, where we take a stroll down memory lane and we play all the great music from the 50s and 60s and playing them on the old 45s.
0: We love coming here to the Malt Shop and playing the great music and watching the people dance and having a great time. We have a great lineup here for you tonight.
1: Yes, we do, John. We'll be hearing from the Penguins, the Platters, the Beach Boys, Brooke Benton, and lots more. So let's get started. We're going to start out here with the Penguins and Earth Angel from 1954.
0: Sounds great.

0: That was the Penguins back in 1954, Earth Angel. A lot of people remember the Crew Cuts as doing Earth Angel as the main group. They did that in 55, but the Earth Angels, the Penguins did Earth Angel 6 months earlier in 1954. They were an R&B vocal group from California, but they were just a one-hit wonder, and then the Crew Cuts overshadowed them.
1: And also I read that that was actually the B-side of the song.
0: Oh, really?
1: Yeah, the A-side was Hey Senorita, but a DJ flipped it over, and Earth Angel took off. Isn't that interesting?
0: Yeah.
1: Kind of a mistake.
0: Right.
1: And it became their big hit.
0: You hear that occasionally over history where the B-side became better than the A-side.
1: Yeah.
0: And so the producers didn't always know what they were doing.
1: No. They probably didn't most of the time. So, yeah, that was good. And, the Malt Shop is doing good tonight. We're getting a lot of people in here.
0: Looks busy. People coming in and all dressed up and all the great old cars outside.
1: Oh, I know. I love to see that. And we eat. Well, I'm going to have the usual tonight, hamburger, french fries, and a malt.
0: Well, that sounds good. Maybe I'll match that. Maybe add a little cheese. Have a cheeseburger.
1: Okay.
0: And a malt.
1: That's okay. So anyway, yeah, we're going to have a good time. And
0: absolutely.
1: Welcome everyone to the Malt Shop where we have a lot of fun. We go back in time to our childhood, at least for me it was. 50s and 60s, you know, I grew up with that music and I just still love it and play it a lot.
0: Yeah, it's timeless.
1: Well, it really is. It really is. Okay, so the next up is done by the Contours, which, do you have any info on them? I don't have a lot. They were American R&B group.
0: R&B vocal group from Detroit.
1: Mm-hmm.
0: And the thing about this song, in 1962, it hit the top 40. I think it got to number three. Mm-hmm. And it did really well, but then it came back in 1988 for the movie Dirty Dancing starring Patrick Swayze. And that's really, I think, it hit two generations there.
1: Right,
0: of people.
1: It did.
0: Many, many think of it from 1988.
1: Yeah.
0: But 26 years earlier, it was a top hit, too. So
1: That happens a lot.
0: Sometimes
1: I'll hear songs from the 50s and 60s that become in a commercial for something in the 90s or 2000s. So, but music must have been good to keep bringing it back.
0: Right, yeah. As we said, timeless.
1: Yeah, so let's hear from the Contours with Do You Love Me?

0: Okay, yeah, that was Neil Sedaka, one of my all-time favorite singers and composers. You know, he did attend the Juilliard School of Music. His mother wanted him to be a pianist, or whatever you call it.
1: Right, yeah, and, concert pianist.
0: And but he his love was pop music, which at first, you know, she didn't, of course, like, but then he became the...

0: one of the biggest hits ever. And yeah. He wrote so many of them.
1: Yeah, well, he had 21 top 40 hits from 1958 to 1980. And he was like, in the early years, he was like a teen idol.
0: Right.
1: But he continued on. Oh. He didn't just fade out like some teen idols do.
0: Right, and he's still alive. He's not touring anymore, but
1: 86 years old.
0: Yeah, he was just so good, and I don't know. I just loved most of his music. We did play Happy Birthday, Sweet 16. That of course was one of his many hits.
1: Oh yeah.
0: So
1: You know it right away when you hear him. So it's still very common and popular today.
0: Yes, that's right. So. Very good. My Hamburger is real good. How about yours?
1: Oh, delicious, delicious. It smells good and it tastes even better. So.
0: Oh, I know. And the people here now, they love dancing to that one.
1: Yeah.
0: That got them up dancing.
1: Yeah, definitely did.
0: Yep. So Buddy Knox is up next with Party Doll. What do we know about him?
1: Well, Buddy Knox is interesting with the Rhythm Orchids and those funny names they added to them back in the day more. And I think they probably do now, but I don't know. That we think they're as funny as they were in the 50s and 60s.
0: But, wonder where they came up with Rhythm Orchids.
1: Yeah, I know. Yeah, and that's always the funny story. You know, there could have been some orchids on the side of the stage or something, right. And they're bouncing when they're playing drums or something. Who knows? You know, it can always be. But this was his first number one hit in 1957. Mm-hmm. It hit the top 40. It was number one for 1 week, and it was on the top 40 for 15 weeks. I almost said that wrong. And, he had a number of other hits, nothing quite like this. He had Hula Love and Lovey Dovey, and then after 1961, you didn't hear much more about him, but he was born in Happy, Texas, I think that's it. And he died in 1999 at the age of 65 of cancer. So, Orchids consisted of three gentlemen, Don Lanier, Jimmy Bowen, and Dave Dickey Do Aldred, so...
0: Don't get me started on the names.
1: Yeah.
0: Dickie doing the don'ts?
1: Yeah, exactly.
0: I think maybe that was a group.
1: But could be, yeah. So.
0: Anyway, so yeah, we're going to hear Party Doll.
1: Right.
0: Here we go.
2: When?

0: That was Patience and Prudence, 1956. Tonight, You Belong to Me. Now, Patience and Prudence were their actual names of the singers. They were Patience and Prudence McIntyre. They were a white vocal duo from Los Angeles, California. And they had a couple hits that hit the top 40, but this was their big one. It got to number four back in 56. Mm-hmm. And it was... That's a good slow dance song for them out there. They like that one.
1: Oh, they do it. And another one of their hits was Gonna Get Along Without You Now.
0: Right.
1: That got to number 11 on the top 40. And that, you know, I obviously remember those. Now, the other one, another hit that they had was All I Do Is Dream of You. That wasn't as popular.
0: Right. Never hit the top 40. But
1: right.
0: I think a lot of people covered that one, too.
1: I'm sure they did.
0: Yeah.
1: So, yeah, that was Patience and Prudence McIntyre.
0: McIntyre.
1: Never knew their last name.
0: No.
1: So next up is the Platters. Now, everyone knows all about the
0: legendary group.
1: Yes. Why don't you tell us a little bit about them?
0: Well, they were an R&B vocal group from Los Angeles also, a lot of them from L.A., mm-hmm. and they had 23 hits that hit the top 40 from 1955 to 1967. And many of their songs are timeless. We're going to play Smoke Gets in Your Eyes, but they have The Great Pretender, You've Got the Magic Touch, My Prayer, Twilight Time, Harbor Lights, and many, many, many more. There were a number of people in the group, and they had Tony Williams, David Lynch, Paul Robbie, Herb Reed, and Zola Taylor were the main people.
1: So one woman.
0: Yeah. And then and I remember as a kid that, and I was fairly young, they'd come on the TV selling the Platters albums, and mm-hmm. you know, and they were in the 50s, and I liked them then, and it's still to this day. They're just fabulous songs.
1: Oh, yeah, well,
0: songs.
1: They were. You know, Motown in Detroit, they sure put out a lot of great
0: right.
1: people.
0: Right.
1: The Supremes. I mean, yeah, we're still playing lot of their
0: We'll never
1: music.
0: Quit playing that, or as long as we have something to say about it. But.
1: And, okay, so let's hear from the Platters with Smoke Gets in Your Eyes.

0: That was the Beach Boys. Good Vibrations. What more can you say about them? All I can say is the crowd loves to dance to those.
1: Oh, yes. Always. Always, always. They had so many hits that, you know, it's just... Their legacy is all the wonderful hits and music that they played.
0: And everybody knows it right when they hear it, so...
1: Yep. So, next up is the Cowsills. This is an interesting group.
0: Oh, it sure is.
1: They're a singing group from Newport, Rhode Island. Six siblings, noted for performing professionally and singing harmonies at an early age, later with their mother. And so you had an interesting thing.
0: Yeah, the
1: about
0: group
1: that.
0: Was the inspiration for TV's The Partridge Family.
1: Yeah, that's interesting.
0: You know, the mother and the five brothers and a sister. Well, they did it a little different on The Partridge Family, but I was not aware of that. And the song we're going to play, The Rain, The Park, and Other Things, that's the name of it, but a lot of people call it I Love the Flower Girl. Either name.
1: That's right.
0: And this is one of my favorite songs by the Cowsills.
1: Yeah, no, I didn't realize that the real name was The Rain, The Park, and Other Things.
0: I didn't either until recently when I was trying to look it up about something, and it kind of lists it under both because...
1: Yeah, that's interesting, isn't it?
0: And they had some other hits like We Can Fly, Indian Lake, and then Hair from the rock musical.
1: Oh.
0: So they sang Hair.
1: Oh, they did.
0: Yeah.
1: Oh, that's interesting.
0: And that's a little rowdier than I Love the Flower Girl.
1: Yeah, it is.
0: Yeah.
1: Yeah, the Broadway show.
0: Okay,
1: well, let's listen to the Cowsills and I Love the Flower Girl.

chance for me, then I don't care. Fools rush in where wise men never go, but wise men never fall in love. So how are they to know when we met? I felt

0: Okay, that was Brooke Benton with Fools Rush In. Yeah, that's a interesting take on that song. I don't know if I've ever heard him. Well, I probably have, but it was made more popular by Bobby Darin. Elvis sang it. Ricky Nelson, I think, had a hit with it. So that one...
1: covered by a lot of people.
0: Very much so, yes. But yeah, Brooke Benton was an American singer and songwriter, and he transcended rock and roll, rhythm and blues, and pop music genres in the 50s and 60s. And he had other hits, It's Just a Matter of Time, and Endlessly. So, yeah, that
1: right.
0: was
1: great. Well, then his first top 40 hit was 1959, and then he had one in 64, and probably the hit he's most famous for came in 1970, Rainy Night in Georgia.
0: Yes, yes.
1: And that's probably the one he's most known for, but that's what I liked hearing, and then I looked him up. It's like, well, he had a number of other... quite a career
0: mm-hmm,
1: 10 years
0: did.
1: Before that.
0: Yeah, he really
1: He was
0: did.
1: Born Benjamin Franklin Pay in 1931 in Camden, South Carolina, but he died of spinal meningitis in 1988 at age 56.
0: Yeah, you know, it's too bad. You know, so many of those great singers did, die young.
1: Yeah.
0: A lot of them were in horrible accidents. Sometimes,
1: well, and the alcohol and drugs,
0: and
1: lifestyle.
0: Plane accidents like Buddy Holly and Ricky Nelson. And
1: John Denver.
0: Yeah, and Patsy Cline.
1: Right.
0: You know, they got in those little planes.
1: That weren't very safe in those days.
0: They really weren't.
1: Yeah.
0: But anyway, yeah, Brooke Benton. That was a good one. So next up is Fats Domino. Wow.
1: Mr. Fats Domino.
0: Yeah.
1: He was born Antoine Domino in 1928 in New Orleans. He's a legendary R&B singer, songwriter, pianist, and he was heavily influenced by Fats Waller and Albert Ammons.
0: Mm-hmm.
1: And he started out by joining the Dave Bartholomew Band in the mid-1940s, and in 1949 he signed with Imperial Records. And he was nicknamed the Fat Mans. And he's heard on many other sessions cut by other R&B artists in movies such as Shake, Rattle, and Roll.
0: Mm-hmm. Oh, yeah.
1: And Shake, Rattle, and Rock, I guess it was called. Jamboree, The Big Beat, Girl Can't Help It, etc. So he had 37 top 40 hits.
0: Well, isn't that something? I mean, that's unreal.
1: And that was only about an eight-year period, 55 to 63, 8-9 years. So.
0: Well, that, yeah, I know. I mean, yeah, he was, I mean, everybody has heard of Fats Domino.
1: Right, yeah. The Fat Man, as they called him. One thing I noticed when playing his songs, they're only about like a little more than 2 minutes. And, of course, that was the thing in those days.
0: Well,
1: AM radio didn't want them any longer than that.
0: Yeah, that's right. Yeah, I think a lot of the music from back then is 2 minutes and 30 seconds.
1: At most, yeah.
0: Yeah, it was about the most of any of them.
1: Right.
0: Really.
1: You know, so you know when you put him on, you better be ready with the next one because here he comes.
0: That's right. He was born in New Orleans. I don't know if you mentioned that, to a French Creole family.
1: No,
0: He signed Imperial Records in 1949. So, he had quite the life, but
1: career. And once again, one of those, you hear the song, oh, that's Fats Domino.
0: Oh, definitely.
1: Yeah.
0: And, died at age 89, so one of the few of that era that lived a good long life.
1: Yeah. That wasn't too many years ago, I don't think, you know.
0: No.
1: So, let's hear Fats Domino back in 57, I'm Walkin'.

0: Okay, that was Wayne Fontana and the Mindbenders with Groovy Kind of Love. That was 1966. You know, he was born Glenn Jeffrey Ellis, but he was known professionally, obviously, by Wayne Fontana. He was an English rock and pop singer and best known for fronting the beat group the Mindbenders, with whom I have to say one of his hits was, the name of it was
1: That took a lot of work to come up with that name with that hit, you know. Maybe they were saying that and decided, well, we'll just call it that. I never heard the song. I'd be curious to hear it, if there was any ums in it.
0: So what else do you have about them?
1: Well, they had two hits on the top 40, and the Game of Love went to number one in 65, and then the Groovy Kind of Love went to number two in 66. And then Wayne Fontana left in 65, and then another member of the group, Eric Stewart, he later formed Hot Legs, which I don't remember that group, but then a good group in the 70s, 10cc, that was a group in the Hot Legs. Yeah,
0: the name of the song.
1: I know.
0: Yeah, they were actually from Manchester, England,
1: right?
0: And part of the British invasion of the mid-1960s, and like you said, their other hit was The Game of, which, again, I remember these songs.
1: Yeah.
0: Probably all the words to them. But anyway, yeah, I think the group here liked it, and my hamburger is delicious.
1: Oh, mine was just delicious, too. I'm just wiping the crumbs off my face here. And the crowd seems to be enjoying the music and the food
0: do.
1: And just having
0: they
1: a great
0: it.
1: Time here. It's
0: oh, yeah, we love it.
1: They like the fast songs and the slow songs. And
0: that's right, they do.
1: That hopefully they don't take any songs off, because they need them out there in that dance floor.
0: That's right. So next up will be Ray Charles with I Can't Stop Loving You. That was a hit back in 1962. So what do we know about him, John?
1: Well, Ray Charles was born Ray Charles Robinson in 1930 in Albany, Georgia. Mm-hmm. He was raised in Greenville, Florida. Mm. He was a of course, everybody knows a legendary R&B singer and pianist.
0: Mm-hmm.
1: He was born, no, he was blind, partially blind at age 5 and completely blind at age 7 and caused by glaucoma.
0: Oh,
1: now, it's one of those things you wonder today with modern technology if they could have solved that and he could have had his sight a lot longer.
0: Probably.
1: But it sure didn't hold him back.
0: And no, it
1: didn't. He studied classical piano and clarinet at State School for Deaf and Blind Children in St. Augustine, Florida.
0: Yeah, isn't that interesting?
1: And he moved to Seattle in 1948 and formed the McSun Trio, also known as the Maxim Trio, mm-hmm. and the Maxine Trio, mm-hmm. with Gossady McGee and Milton Garrell. And his first recordings were very much in the King Cole Trio style.
0: Right.
1: And then in 1954, he formed his own band.
0: Yeah, his 1960s hit, Georgia on My Mind, of course, was one of his three career number one hits on the Billboard Hot 100. And his album, Modern Sounds in Country and Western Music, became his first album to chart on the Billboard 200. So, yeah, he you know, isn't it amazing that even him being blind did not hold him back at all?
1: No, I mean, he probably became, maybe he wouldn't have been as good if he actually.
0: Well, that's true. And for his musical contributions, he received the Kennedy Center Honors.
1: Right,
0: with the National Medal of Arts. And so, yeah, he was, and of course he's in the Rock and Roll Hall of Fame. He won 17 Grammy Awards. How about
1: Boy.
0: That?
1: And it still isn't 4th of July unless he sings America. You know,
0: oh, right.
1: You get to play that. That's the
0: yep.
1: the epitome of Ray Charles. And those other number one hits were, well, the I Can't Stop Loving You mm-hmm. and Hit the Road, Jack.
0: Oh, yeah. That's,
1: that's
0: right.
1: A fun song, too.
0: Yeah. I have some stories about that one. I won't go into it.
1: We'll talk about that off the air afterwards. But he did a lot of, I have a CD where he did a lot of duets, and he did the country album, and so, yeah.
0: Right, he was inducted in the Country Music Hall of Fame in 2022.
1: I think he could have been of any genre he wanted to.
0: Yes.
1: He picked the R&B, of course, but he's just
0: talent
1: coming from his little finger more than most people ever could dream of.
0: Oh,
1: so.
0: Totally. Yep, okay, very good. Well, let's we're going to go into Okay, let's listen to Ray Charles and I Can't Stop Loving You.

0: Well, that was Elvis Presley, 1957. Let Me Be Your Teddy Bear. Everybody liked to get out of their seats and dance to that one.
1: Yep, they were doing
0: and
1: the old
0: what more can
1: roll
0: we
1: band.
0: Say about Elvis? So we'll move along to Lloyd Price, who's going to be our next song.
1: Mm-hmm.
0: 1959, the song was called Stagger Lee.
1: Mm-hmm.
0: Lloyd Price, who's not a name that's particularly well known from that day and age, he was born in 1933 in Kenner, Louisiana.
1: Mm-hmm.
0: He was an R&B singer, songwriter, pianist. He formed the record labels Double L in 1963 and another record label, Turntable, in 69. He was inducted into the Rock and Roll Hall of Fame in 1998.
1: Mm-hmm.
0: He had 10 top 40 hits from 57 to 63, and Stagger Lee, which we're going to play, was one of them, was number one hit for 4 weeks in 59.
1: Mm-hmm.
0: And Personality was a number two.
1: I remember that one.
0: And I'm Gonna Get Married was another one of
1: his. How about And Lottie, Miss Claudie? Remember that one? 1952.
0: 52?
1: Yeah, 1952.
0: No, that didn't make it. Well, maybe, I don't, when did they start the top 40, see?
1: Well,
0: it may have been, I'm thinking that started like right in that era, so, but well, that one's not listed, but yeah, that was a good one too.
1: Yeah, and they did the stroll, you know, the dance, the stroll, they did that on Bandstand to that record, so I can still see them doing that.
0: Right, yeah.
1: So yeah, let's hear Lloyd Price and Stagger Lee.
2: The night.

0: Okay, that was Gene Chandler with Duke of Earl, 1962. You know, he was born Eugene Drake Dixon in 1937, and he's still alive. I believe he's 88 years old.
1: Good
0: born
1: man.
0: In Chicago, and he's a Grammy Hall of Fame inductee and recipient of the Rhythm and Blues Foundation's Pioneer Award. So what else did you know about him, John?
1: Well, the song Duke of Earl was one of the 500 songs that shaped rock and roll, and it was also the song was a 2002 inductee into the Grammy Hall of Fame. I remember this song when I was in high school and before concerts and something, especially like they were called the Mohawk Follies then, and we'd be warming up at back, and somehow or another this song would always get going, and we'd do different parts and just kind of mess around. I don't know how good it sounded, but it was kind of our. Getting ready for the show, you know,
0: and so
1: Duke of Earl was always because Duke, you know, it's not too hard to remember the words. So it was pretty easy that way, and you could just ad lib and do everything, and it's fun to do, and it's still a fun song.
0: Oh, yeah.
1: I think everybody here at the malt shop enjoyed it. So.
0: Oh yeah, I'm sure. So. Up next, we're going to hear the Four Seasons.
1: Yes, Frankie Valli,
0: Four Seasons. And what can we say about them that we haven't said before? We had so many hits. The Jersey Boys was made for them. And you do remember, don't you, how they got their name, the Four Seasons?
1: No, I don't remember
0: they
1: that.
0: They were playing in a bowling alley. They really had to come up with a name that they liked. They were first called the Four Lovers, and then they kind of didn't like that anymore. So they had played at a bowling alley, and they were standing out in the parking lot, and they looked up at the sign, and it said, it was called the Four Seasons Bowling Alley. That's how they picked their name.
1: Really?
0: Yes. It was on a sign.
1: Four Seasons Bowling Alley.
0: Yep. And as they say, and the rest is history.
1: Yes, yeah.
0: So, we're going to play Walk Like a Man. That was, of course, one of their big hits along with many others.
1: Many, many others, so yeah.
0: So, let's hear Frankie Valli and the Four Seasons. Take us back to 1963.

0: Well, our next song. Well, how you do, was your malt good, Kay?
1: Oh, it was to die for. I'm full up to
0: yeah,
1: my ears.
0: Yeah, full. If we didn't have to talk, we need to get out there, move around a little bit, and burn some of that off.
1: Yeah, we need to go out there and dance a little bit.
0: might clear the floor if I got out there, but I don't. Get out of the way. He's going to trip you. Three left feet. Not two, but three left feet.
1: Watch out, John's coming.
0: Yeah. We'll move right along after that, then.
1: Yeah, moving right along.
0: Next song is going to be K-Star, 1956. K-Star was born Catherine Starks in July of 1922 in Doherty, Oklahoma. She was raised in Dallas, Texas, and Memphis, Tennessee, and she was a pop singer. Appeared in the movies Make Believe Ballroom and When You're Smiling, and she had four songs that made the top 40 in the day, and the one we're going to play hit number one for 6 weeks in 1956, the Rock and Roll Waltz.
1: Yeah, that was a big hit for her, and also Wheel of Fortune, remember that song?
0: Right.
1: That was also a hit, and she was inducted into the Grammy Hall of Fame, and so let's hear K-Star with Rock and Roll Waltz.

0: Okay, that was the Everly Brothers and Crying in the Rain from 1962. Well, we could say a lot about them. I believe they've both passed away. Is that correct, John? I think they both have.
1: Yes, I think they both have, yeah.
0: But they, oh yeah, Don and Phil Everly, Knoxville, Tennessee. They had a lot of hits. Bye Bye Love, Wake Up Little Susie, All I Have to Do is Dream. Kathy's Clown, That's the Way Love Should Be. So yeah, they had a lot of great hits. And
1: 27 hits in the top 40 over a 10-11 year period. So
0: they ended their musical partnership in 1973, but then in 1983 they reunited and continued to perform periodically until the death of Phil Everly in 2014. So yeah, they were. They were very popular in my era.
1: Yeah, and I think they continue on today. They were inducted into the Rock and Roll Hall of Fame in 86 and won Grammy's Lifetime Achievement Award in 1997.
0: And they were inducted into the Country Music Hall of Fame in 2001 and also the Musicians Hall of Fame and Museum. So, yeah, they...
1: And we were talking about it... They had an Iowa connection, and they grew up around Des Moines somewhere for a number of years, and we couldn't quite find and Wikipedia didn't really tell us where that. But we Iowans call the Everly Brothers Iowans.
0: Right.
1: They weren't born in Iowa, but we claim them quite readily.
0: Right. Yeah, they were quite the duo.
1: They sure were.

0: So, okay, I think we're done for the night.
1: Wraps are up here at the malt shop. Everybody's disappointed. They want more music to dance by, but, you know.
0: I know it. And thanks so much, everyone, for joining John and me tonight. And we've had so much fun here. We always do, don't we, John?
1: We sure do, Kay. And don't forget to tune in Tuesday and Friday nights at 8 o'clock to hear all the great hits from the 50s and 60s on KCMR 97.9 on Malt Shop Memories.

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1: 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Thunderstorms likely tonight. Otherwise, cloudy skies expected. Lows level off around 55. Winds out of the south, 8 to 15 miles per hour. Storms likely tomorrow. Highs level off around 77. Cloudy skies. Chance for storms tomorrow night. Lows around 53. Partly cloudy. Partly cloudy Thursday. Decreasing clouds by Friday. Low 70s Thursday. Upper 70s by Friday. I'm Staff Meteorologist Paul Trombley. Currently 64.

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1: Here's your inspiration, 97.9 KCMR forecast. Thunderstorms likely tonight, otherwise cloudy skies expected. Lows level off around 55. Winds out of the south, 8 to 15 miles per hour. Storms likely tomorrow. Highs level off around 77, cloudy skies. Chance for storms tomorrow night, lows around 53, partly cloudy. Partly cloudy Thursday, decreasing clouds by Friday. Low 70s Thursday, upper 70s by Friday. I'm staff meteorologist Paul Trombley. Currently 64.

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1: 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Thunderstorms likely tonight, otherwise cloudy skies expected. Lows level off around 55. Winds out of the south, 8 to 15 miles per hour. Storms likely tomorrow, highs level off around 77, cloudy skies. Chance for storms tomorrow night, lows around 53, partly cloudy. Partly cloudy Thursday, decreasing clouds by Friday. Low 70s Thursday, upper 70s by Friday. I'm Staff Meteorologist Paul Trombley. Currently, it's 63 degrees.

0: Compline is a brief late-night service from the Episcopal Book of Common Prayer, presented by members of St. John's Episcopal Church in Mason City. I'm Elliot Blackburn.
1: And I'm Linda Willicky.
0: The Lord Almighty grant us a peaceful night and a perfect end. Amen.
1: Our help is in the name of the Lord,
0: the Maker of heaven and earth.
1: Let us confess our sins to God.
0: Almighty God, our Heavenly Father, we have sinned against you through our own fault, in thought and word and deed, and in what we have left undone. For the sake of your Son, our Lord Jesus Christ, forgive us all our offenses, and grant that we may serve you in newness of life, to the glory of your name.
1: Amen.
0: May the Almighty God grant us forgiveness of all our sins and the grace and comfort of the Holy Spirit. Amen.
1: O God, make speed to save us.
2: O Lord, make haste to help us.
1: Glory to the Father, and to the Holy Spirit,
2: as it was in the beginning, is now, and will be forever. Amen.
0: A reading from Psalm 31. In you, O Lord, have I taken refuge. Let me never be put to shame. Deliver me in your righteousness. Incline your ear to me and make haste to deliver me. Be my strong rock, a castle to keep me safe. For you are my crag and my stronghold. For the sake of your name, lead me and guide me. Take me out of the net that they have secretly set for me. For you are my tower of strength. Into your hands I commend my spirit, for you have redeemed me, O Lord God of truth.
1: Glory to the Father, and to the Son, and to the Holy Spirit, as it was in the beginning, is now, and will be forever. Amen. Jesus said, I am the light of the world. Whoever follows me will not walk in darkness, but will have the light of life.
0: Thanks be to God. Be sober, be watchful. Your adversary, the devil, prowls around like a roaring lion, seeking someone to devour. Resist him, firm in your faith.
1: Thanks be to God.
0: Into your hands, O Lord, I commend my spirit.
1: For you have redeemed me, O Lord, O God of truth.
0: Keep us, O Lord, as the apple of your eye.
1: Hide us under the shadow of your wings.
0: Lord, have mercy.
1: Christ, have mercy.
0: Lord, have mercy.
1: Our Father, who art in heaven, hallowed be thy name. Thy kingdom come, thy will be done, on earth as it is in heaven. Give us this day our daily bread, and forgive us our trespasses, as we forgive those who trespass against us. And lead us not into temptation, but deliver us from evil.
0: Lord, hear our prayer.
1: And let our cry come to you.
0: Let us pray.
1: Be our light in the darkness, O Lord, and in your great mercy, defend us from all perils and dangers of this night, for the love of your only Son, our Savior, Jesus Christ. Amen.
0: Keep watch, dear Lord, with those who work or watch or weep this night. And give your angels charge over those who sleep. Tend the sick, Lord Christ. Give rest to the weary. Bless the dying. Soothe the suffering. Pity the afflicted. Shield the joyous. And all for your love's sake.
1: Guide us waking, O Lord, and guard us sleeping, that awake we may watch with Christ, and asleep we may rest in peace.
0: Lord, you now have set your servant free to go in peace, as you have promised. For these eyes of mine have seen the Savior, whom you have prepared for all the world to see.

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It's called Hernando's Hideaway. 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
1: 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Thunderstorms likely tonight. Otherwise, cloudy skies expected. Lows level off around 55. Winds out of the south, 8 to 15 miles per hour. Storms likely tomorrow. Highs level off around 77. Cloudy skies. Chance for storms tomorrow night. Lows around 53. Partly cloudy. Partly cloudy Thursday. Decreasing clouds by Friday. Low 70s Thursday. Upper 70s by Friday. I'm Staff Meteorologist Paul Trombley. Currently, it's 63 degrees.

Throughout history, there have been many songs written about the Eternal Triangle. This next one tells the story of a Mr. Grayson, a beautiful woman, and a condemned man named Tom Dooley. When the sun rises tomorrow, Tom Dooley must hang.

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1: 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Thunderstorms likely tonight. Otherwise, cloudy skies expected. Lows level off around 55. Winds out of the south, 8 to 15 miles per hour. Storms likely tomorrow. Highs level off around 77. Cloudy skies. Chance for storms tomorrow night. Lows around 53. Partly cloudy. Partly cloudy Thursday. Decreasing clouds by Friday. Low 70s Thursday. Upper 70s by Friday. I'm Staff Meteorologist Paul Trombley. Currently, it's 63 degrees.

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1: 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Thunderstorms likely tonight. Otherwise, cloudy skies expected. Lows level off around 55. Winds out of the south, 8 to 15 miles per hour. Storms likely tomorrow. Highs level off around 77. Cloudy skies. Chance for storms tomorrow night. Lows around 53. Partly cloudy. Partly cloudy Thursday. Decreasing clouds by Friday. Low 70s Thursday. Upper 70s by Friday. I'm Staff Meteorologist Paul Trombley. Currently, it's 63 degrees.

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1: 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Rain showers, likely overnight, otherwise cloudy skies. Lows level off around 55. Winds out of the south, 8 to 15 miles per hour. Cloudy skies expected again Wednesday. Thunderstorms, likely. Daytime highs approaching 77. Chance for storms, Wednesday night, lows around 53. Sunshine mixed with clouds at times. Thursday, decreasing clouds by Friday. Low 70s, Thursday, upper 70s by Friday. I'm Staff Meteorologist Paul Trombley. Right now, 63.

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1: 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Rain showers, likely overnight, otherwise cloudy skies. Lows level off around 55. Winds out of the south, 8 to 15 miles per hour. Cloudy skies expected again Wednesday. Thunderstorms, likely. Daytime highs approaching 77. Chance for storms, Wednesday night, lows around 53. Sunshine mixed with clouds at times. Thursday, decreasing clouds by Friday. Low 70s, Thursday, upper 70s by Friday. I'm Staff Meteorologist Paul Trombley. Right now, 63.

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1: Here's your updated forecast brought to you by Quickstar, supporting local weather and communities across the state. Chance of rain showers overnight, otherwise cloudy skies. Lows dip down to about 55, south winds 5 to 10 miles per hour. Cloudy skies expected again Wednesday. Chance for storms, 76. Partly cloudy Wednesday night. Chance of thunderstorms. Lows level off around 53. High temperatures reach up to 73 Thursday under partly cloudy skies. 77 Friday. I'm staff meteorologist Paul Trombley. Right now, it's 63 degrees.

0: Hello, cutie. What's your name?
1: Fresh. I don't talk to strangers.
0: Oh, I'm no stranger. Been waiting every evening for you to walk by.
1: Keep waiting. I'm still walking.
0: Oh, what's your name?
1: None of your business.
0: Pretty name. But I'll just call you Linda.
1: Well, how did you guess?

0: Well, this is where I live.
1: Well, could I see you again sometime?
0: Maybe.
1: How about Saturday night?
0: Well...
1: Shall I pick you up at 8?
0: Okay.
1: Oh, boy, that's a date.
0: Bye now.

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1: 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Chance of rain showers overnight, otherwise cloudy skies. Lows dip down to about 55, south winds 5 to 10 miles per hour. Cloudy skies expected again Wednesday. Chance for storms, 76. Partly cloudy Wednesday night. Chance of thunderstorms. Lows level off around 53. High temperatures reach up to 73 Thursday under partly cloudy skies. 77 Friday. I'm Staff Meteorologist Paul Trombley. Right now, it's 63 degrees.

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1: Here's your updated forecast brought to you by Quickstar, supporting local weather and communities across the state. Chance for storms overnight, otherwise cloudy skies. Lows level off around 55. Winds out of the south, 5 to 10 miles per hour. Cloudy skies expected Wednesday. Chance of thunderstorms. Highs around 76. Chance of thunderstorms Wednesday night. Lows level off around 53. Partly cloudy Thursday. Decreasing clouds by Friday. Low 70s Thursday. Upper 70s by Friday. I'm Staff Meteorologist Paul Trombley. Currently 57.

0: I hope you're having a relaxing evening, enjoying the sounds of the nightlight. I'm Sharon, and we'll keep the music going.
1: 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Chance for storms overnight, otherwise cloudy skies. Lows level off around 55. Winds out of the south, 5 to 10 miles per hour. Cloudy skies expected Wednesday. Chance of thunderstorms. Highs around 76. Chance of thunderstorms Wednesday night. Lows level off around 53. Partly cloudy Thursday. Decreasing clouds by Friday. Low 70s Thursday. Upper 70s by Friday. I'm staff meteorologist Paul Trombley. Currently 57.

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1: Here's your Inspiration 97.9 KCMR forecast. Thunderstorms likely overnight. Otherwise, cloudy skies expected. Lows dip down to about 55. Southeast winds 5 to 10 miles per hour. Cloudy skies expected again Wednesday. Thunderstorms likely. Daytime highs approaching 76. Partly cloudy skies Wednesday night. Chance for storms. Lows level off around 53. High temperatures reach up to 73 Thursday under partly cloudy skies. 78 Friday. I'm staff meteorologist Paul Trombley. Currently, it's 57 degrees.

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1: Here's your Inspiration 97.9 KCMR forecast. Thunderstorms likely overnight, otherwise cloudy skies expected. Lows dip down to about 55, southeast winds 5 to 10 miles per hour. Cloudy skies expected again Wednesday, thunderstorms likely. Daytime highs approaching 76. Partly cloudy skies, Wednesday night, chance for storms, lows level off around 53. High temperatures reach up to 73, Thursday, under partly cloudy skies, 78, Friday. I'm staff meteorologist Paul Trombley. Currently, it's 57 degrees.

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1: Here's your Inspiration 97.9 KCMR forecast. Thunderstorms likely overnight, otherwise cloudy skies expected. Lows dip down to about 55, southeast winds 5 to 10 miles per hour. Cloudy skies expected again Wednesday, thunderstorms likely. Daytime highs approaching 76. Partly cloudy skies Wednesday night, chance for storms, lows level off around 53. High temperatures reach up to 73 Thursday under partly cloudy skies, 78 Friday. I'm staff meteorologist Paul Trombley. Right now, 55.

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1: Here's your inspiration, 97.9 KCMR forecast. Thunderstorms likely overnight, otherwise cloudy skies expected. Lows dip down to about 55, southeast winds 5 to 10 miles per hour. Cloudy skies expected again Wednesday, thunderstorms likely. Daytime highs approaching 76. Partly cloudy skies Wednesday night, chance for storms, lows level off around 53. High temperatures reach up to 73 Thursday under partly cloudy skies. 78 Friday. I'm Staff Meteorologist Paul Trombley. Right now, 55.

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1: 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A severe thunderstorm watch remains in effect. Thunderstorms likely overnight, otherwise cloudy skies expected. Lows level off around 55. Southeasterly winds 5 to 10 miles per hour. Cloudy skies expected again Wednesday. Thunderstorms likely. Highs level off around 76. Partly cloudy skies Wednesday night. Chance of thunderstorms. Lows dip down to about 53. I'm staff meteorologist Paul Trombley. Currently, it's 55 degrees.

I don't want to set the world on fire, honey. 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
1: Here's your inspiration, 97.9 KCMR forecast. A severe thunderstorm watch remains in effect. Thunderstorms likely overnight, otherwise cloudy skies expected. Lows level off around 55. Southeasterly winds 5 to 10 miles per hour. Cloudy skies expected again Wednesday. Thunderstorms likely. Highs level off around 76. Partly cloudy skies Wednesday night. Chance of thunderstorms. Lows dip down to about 53. I'm staff meteorologist Paul Trombley. Currently, it's 55 degrees.

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1: This is Tom with some of today's news headlines on KCMR. Women's Health reports that for someone living with avoidant restrictive food intake disorder, or ARFID, eating can feel overwhelming, stressful, or even scary, and it has nothing to do with dieting or body image. What can look like pickiness from the outside often reflects something much more complex on the inside. For a long time, ARFID was seen as a childhood condition, but we're now understanding that many adults have had it for years without ever receiving a diagnosis. Experts say ARFID isn't necessarily becoming more common, just more widely recognized and hopefully better understood. It does appear more frequently in children and teens, people who have autism, attention deficit hyperactivity disorder, anxiety, or obsessive compulsive disorder, as well as those who have had difficult physical experiences with food, such as an allergic reaction, reflux, vomiting, or choking. As reported by CBS News, President Trump's investment accounts traded between $212 million and $695 million in stocks and other securities over the first 3 months of the year, an unprecedented sum for a sitting president. CBS News is presenting the data from the president's most recent financial disclosure in a new interactive online dashboard. It shows that the president's investment accounts made 2,346 purchases and 1,296 sales between January 6th and March 30th of this year. The sheer volume of the trades and the timing of certain transactions has prompted ethics experts and Democrats in Congress to criticize the president for maintaining an active portfolio. Democratic Senator Elizabeth Warren of Massachusetts has called for an investigation into potential insider trading. One investment professional who reviewed the transactions at CBS News' request said the trades likely reflect a strategy by Mr. Trump's money managers to reduce his tax bill. Another advisor said that he had never seen a strategy out there that would warrant that amount of trading. The Trump Organization, meanwhile, said neither the president nor his family have any influence over his portfolio, which it said is managed by independent third-party investment managers. Newsweek reports that Ukraine attacked a major oil refinery near Moscow overnight on Tuesday, sparking a major fire and sending dark smoke trailing into the sky above the Russian capital in the latest example of Ukraine striking vital oil infrastructure far across the border. The attack comes a day after a massive Russian aerial assault on Ukraine's capital of Kyiv, which damaged a famed cathedral and monastery, causing an international outcry. At least 11 people were killed across Ukraine, officials said, as many of the world's most influential economies prepared to meet to discuss a ceasefire deal for the long-running conflict at the G7 summit in France this week. The Moscow oil refinery is the largest facility in the region, providing around 40% of the petroleum demand for the area around the capital. The overnight attacks were one of Ukraine's largest drone strikes on the Russian capital this year. Kyiv has persistently targeted Russia's oil refineries, pipelines, and storage sites with drones capable of flying hundreds of miles in an attempt to cut off vital funds for the Kremlin's war effort. And that is your look at the news for Wednesday.
2: 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Showers and storms likely for today. Some storms could be strong to severe, especially early on, with highs in the mid-70s. For tonight, mostly cloudy with gusty northwest winds, a low of 53. Gradually clearing skies Thursday and still breezy into the low 70s. And that's your Inspiration 97.9 KCMR forecast. I'm meteorologist Michael Caro. For more local weather anytime, visit kcmrweather.com. 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
1: 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Showers and storms likely for today. Some storms could be strong to severe, especially early on, with highs in the mid-70s. For tonight, mostly cloudy with gusty northwest winds, a low of 53. Gradually clearing skies Thursday and still breezy into the low 70s. And that's your Inspiration 97.9 KCMR forecast. I'm meteorologist Michael Caro. For more local weather anytime, visit

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1: 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Showers and storms likely for today. Some storms could be strong to severe, especially early on, with highs in the mid-70s. For tonight, mostly cloudy with gusty northwest winds, a low of 53. Gradually clearing skies Thursday and still breezy into the low 70s. And that's your Inspiration 97.9 KCMR forecast. I'm meteorologist Michael Caro. For more local weather anytime, visit kcmrweather.com. Currently, it's 55.
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George Strait, Am I Blue? Good morning. 25 minutes before 7 o'clock, time check for you. And our temperature is at 57 degrees. We have overcast skies, some rain off and on, showers and thunderstorms before 3 p.m. Today, we'll keep you informed. Winds are southeast at about 10 miles per hour. The dew point is 54. Visibility is fine, even though we have some rain around the area off and on, and some lightning, some thunderstorms crossing the area. Rochester reports 55 and cloudy right now. Webster City is reporting 57 degrees and heavy rain in Webster City. Waterloo, Cedar Falls, cloudy, 58. Fort Dodge, thunderstorms, and 58. Forest City, some light rain, much like we had here in Mason City about 5 o'clock. Light rain and 55 degrees. At Clarion, mostly cloudy, breezy, 57. Charles City, some fog and mist, and 57. Austin, light rain, 58. Algona, fog and mist, 57 degrees. And Albert Lea, overcast and 57 degrees. Much like our weather we have here in Mason City, overcast and 57 degrees. That's a look at the weather to the moment this morning.

Charlie Pride, the late Charlie Pride. Our time is 18 minutes before 7 o'clock. How are we doing today? Today is Wednesday, the 17th of June. Where has the month gone? I don't know. 17th of the month already.

We'll have our devotional message for this Wednesday coming up at 5 before. And of course, our speaker this week is Pastor Blackburn.

Well, the music of Mel Tillis this morning, and I ain't never. Okay, we've got a couple of minutes before our devotional message, and if you just joined us, our temperature is 57 degrees. We have overcast some rain off and on throughout the area. It's going to be pretty much the picture until about 3 o'clock today.

0: Well, our time is 5 minutes before 7 o'clock. Our temperature, 57 degrees, overcast conditions. And here is Pastor Blackburn.
1: This is Pastor Leila Blackburn from Belmont United Methodist Church in Belmont, Iowa, with today's KCMR Daily Devotion. Today I want to talk about our calling and our discipleship, because Jesus needs us all to help bring forth his mission in the world now. My scripture thought for today is from Common English Bible, Matthew 4, 18 to 20. As Jesus walked alongside the Galilee Sea, he saw two brothers, Simon, who was called Peter, and Andrew, throwing fishing nets into the sea, because they were fishermen. "Come follow me," he said, "and I'll show you how to fish for people." Jesus needed some help. Some leaders want to work alone, but not Jesus. He preferred to share his credit and his power and his glory with other people. He needed a support system. We need each other. The kingdom of God couldn't happen without the help of people. And so we Christians have a very important job to carry out the good news and still make disciples. By the way, do you know the names of the 12 original disciples? We already heard about Simon Peter. There's Andrew, James, and John. There's another Simon and another James. There's also Judas, of course, who betrayed Jesus. Thomas, who doubted. Matthew, or also called Levi. Philip, Bartholomew, Thaddeus, and the disciple that was picked to replace Judas after Jesus died was Matthias. And Jesus knew how to call. These were ordinary people, but they changed the world and brought about a revolution that now includes billions of people in the Christian faith. Let me share a story with you. A story recounts the return of Jesus to heaven after his time on earth. He returned bearing the marks of his earthly pilgrimage with the cross and its awful death. The angel Gabriel approached him and said, "Master, you have suffered so much for the people down there." Jesus said, "I did." And continued Gabriel, "Do they know all about how much you love them and what you did for them?" Jesus said, "Well, some of them do, but right now only a handful of people." Gabriel was confused. "Then what have you done," he asked, "to let all the people in the world know about your love for them?" Jesus said, "Well, I've asked Peter, James, and John, and a few others to tell people about me. Those who are told will in turn tell others, and the gospel will be spread to the farthest reaches of the globe. Ultimately, all of humankind will hear about me and what I have done on their behalf and how much I love them." Gabriel looked skeptical. He knew that people weren't always very reliable. He said, "Yes, but what if Peter and James and John are afraid or grow weary? What if the people who come after them forget? And what if, way down in the 20th centuries, people get too busy to bother telling others about you? Haven't you made any other plans?" Jesus answered, "No, I've made no other plans, Gabriel. There is no backup plan." So Christians, we are still part of the plan. It is up to us to continue the good news, to keep the mission going from generation to generation, because Christianity, as they say, is always one generation away from disappearing altogether. So Jesus is counting on his followers to spread the word. 2,000 years ago, he started an amazing new mission, and it's still going. But we must continue to share the good news. We have been asked and called to help with Jesus' mission, and it's an amazing mission. And we too can need to continue to make disciples and tell the world the good news and how much God loves them. And the world needs to know very much today. So I invite us to continue to carry out the mission and fishing for disciples. This has been Pastor Leila Blackburn from the Belmont United Methodist Church in Belmont, Iowa. To hear this devotion again, go to kcmrfm.org.

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1: This is Tom with some of today's news headlines on KCMR. Women's Health reports that for someone living with avoidant restrictive food intake disorder, or ARFID, eating can feel overwhelming, stressful, or even scary, and it has nothing to do with dieting or body image. What can look like pickiness from the outside often reflects something much more complex on the inside. For a long time, ARFID was seen as a childhood condition, but we're now understanding that many adults have had it for years without ever receiving a diagnosis. Experts say ARFID isn't necessarily becoming more common, just more widely recognized and hopefully better understood. It does appear more frequently in children and teens, people who have autism, attention deficit hyperactivity disorder, anxiety, or obsessive compulsive disorder, as well as those who have had difficult physical experiences with food, such as an allergic reaction, reflux, vomiting, or choking. As reported by CBS News, President Trump's investment accounts traded between $212 million and $695 million in stocks and other securities over the first 3 months of the year, an unprecedented sum for a sitting president. CBS News is presenting the data from the president's most recent financial disclosure in a new interactive online dashboard. It shows that the president's investment accounts made 2,346 purchases and 1,296 sales between January 6 and March 30th of this year. The sheer volume of the trades and the timing of certain transactions has prompted ethics experts and Democrats in Congress to criticize the president for maintaining an active portfolio. Democratic Senator Elizabeth Warren of Massachusetts has called for an investigation into potential insider trading. One investment professional who reviewed the transactions at CBS News' request said the trades likely reflect a strategy by Mr. Trump's money managers to reduce his tax bill. Another advisor said that he had never seen a strategy out there that would warrant that amount of trading. The Trump Organization, meanwhile, said neither the president nor his family have any influence over his portfolio, which it said is managed by independent third-party investment managers. Newsweek reports that Ukraine attacked a major oil refinery near Moscow overnight on Tuesday, sparking a major fire and sending dark smoke trailing into the sky above the Russian capital in the latest example of Ukraine striking vital oil infrastructure far across the border. The attack comes a day after a massive Russian aerial assault on Ukraine's capital of Kyiv, which damaged a famed cathedral and monastery, causing an international outcry. At least 11 people were killed across Ukraine, officials said, as many of the world's most influential economies prepared to meet to discuss a ceasefire deal for the long-running conflict at the G7 summit in France this week. The Moscow oil refinery is the largest facility in the region, providing around 40% of the petroleum demand for the area around the capital. The overnight attacks were one of Ukraine's largest drone strikes on the Russian capital this year. Kyiv has persistently targeted Russia's oil refineries, pipelines, and storage sites with drones capable of flying hundreds of miles in an attempt to cut off vital funds for the Kremlin's war effort. And that is your look at the news for Wednesday.
0: How did you sleep last night? 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
2: 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Showers and storms likely for today. Some storms could be strong to severe, especially early on, with highs in the mid-70s. For tonight, mostly cloudy with gusty northwest winds, a low of 53. Gradually clearing skies Thursday and still breezy into the low 70s. And that's your Inspiration 97.9 KCMR forecast. I'm meteorologist Michael Caro. For more local weather anytime, visit kcmrweather.com. Currently, it's 55.

0: We have Michael Carroll on the line. Good morning, Michael.
1: Good morning to you.
0: Well, we had a few thunderstorms roll by this morning. Is that pretty much going to be it for the day?
1: No, not completely. There'll be a bit more hit or miss in coverage as we head now through the remainder of the day. The more widespread storm activity off to our south and southeast here this morning. But yeah, at least a chance for some widely scattered showers and thunder showers in coverage as we head later into the day. Those high temperatures climbing up into the middle range, the 70s. And it will be quite windy even outside of that thunderstorm activity for today. Winds initially out of the southeast, turning more to the west by the afternoon at around 15 to 25 miles per hour. We stay windy then for tonight behind that departing low pressure system. Overnight lows dropping back into the lower 50s. Winds, especially this evening, kicking up onto the northwest to around 20 to 30 miles per hour, dying back to around 15 to 20 miles per hour later on tonight. And we'll stay rather blustery into Thursday, but a dry forecast there for tomorrow. We'll see sunshine making a return as well, with highs working up to 73. Friday, a nice sunny and calm end to your work week with a high in the upper 70s. Saturday, the pick of the weekend, so a nice sunny forecast there. Highs upper 70s to around 80, but a decent chance for some showers and storms, then making a return into your Sunday with highs around 74. Then we stay pretty temperate with those temperatures into early next work week, middle to upper 70s Monday and Tuesday. For the Weatherology Weather Center, I'm meteorologist Michael Carroll.
0: Thank you, Michael. I just returned from fishing at northern Wisconsin.
1: And, oh, nice. Did you find some dry time, hopefully?
0: Yes, it was really nice weather, and we caught a lot of fish, northerns,
1: nice.
0: And walleyes, largemouth bass. No huskies, though, or muskies.
1: Okay.
0: So,
1: well, congrats.
0: Leave that to the next trip. Yeah, yeah. We had a good time. Didn't see any bears. But I did hear one growled a couple times, so I knew he was close.
1: Oh, boy.
0: Yeah, he was close by.
1: Wow.
0: Okay, thank you for the info on the forecast. Have a good day. Yep, bye. Michael Carroll this morning with the weather information for the KCMR listening area.

Well, that's Roger Whitaker. Our time is 12 minutes after 7 o'clock. How are we doing this morning? Well, this is Wednesday. We're halfway through the week, June 17th. We can see the light at the end of the tunnel for the weekend.

0: And then we'll have our inspirational song by Anne Marie. We welcome Dr. Dave Wenzel to the studios this
1: That's
0: morning.
1: A look at funeral notices this morning.
0: It's cool side after today. 8, but we get through today, tonight, and
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0: chug, chug, chug, yeah.
1: Roger Miller. 20 minutes after the hour. Our temperature, 57 degrees. Good.

0: Neil Diamond. And you'll be a woman soon. Our time, 24 minutes after, we have some sunshines breaking through the clouds. So it might turn out to be a better day than what they're forecasting. Forecasting some showers till 3 o'clock this afternoon. Thunderstorms, showers activity till 3 p.m. And a high of 76 degrees for today. Tonight we're going to drop down to around, what is tonight? 52. That's what it is, 52 for tonight. So, we've hit some cool weather for this date in June, 17th of June. Won't be long, couple weeks. We'll be celebrating 4th of July.
1: Yeah, what in the world, Captain John?

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Showers and storms likely for today. Some storms could be strong to severe, especially early on, with highs in the mid-70s. For tonight, mostly cloudy with gusty northwest winds, a low of 53. Gradually clearing skies Thursday and still breezy into the low 70s. And that's your Inspiration 97.9 KCMR forecast. I'm meteorologist Michael Caro. For more local weather anytime, visit kcmrweather.com. Currently, it's 55.

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1: This is Tom Martin with KCMR Radio. The program is Answering the Call, which is underwritten by Clear Lake Bank and Trust. My guest today for Answering the Call is Ben Bergman. Ben is a conservation officer with the Iowa Department of Natural Resources in the Cerro Gordo County Territory. Ben primarily enforces fishing and hunting regulations, along with boating, snowmobiling, trapping, ATVs, docks, sovereign lands construction, and many special events on lands and waters of the state. Beyond that, he has had a lot of one-on-one contacts with landowners pertaining to nuisance animals or injured animals, and he answers various questions from the public. Thanks, Ben, for talking to me here today about Answering the Call. And since we are doing this about Answering the Call, when did you decide that you wanted to get into work with the DNR?
2: Yeah, I made that decision at quite a young age, actually, probably back in the age of 13 or 14, somewhere in middle school. You know, I really put my head down and focused in on it and really never looked back from that point.
1: Okay, that really is an early age to know what you want to do already. I envy that. How did you end up getting started with the Iowa DNR then?
2: I looked at a college that was accredited in that area of field, especially in fish and wildlife, and you know, I chose to stay in state and went to Iowa State University, which has an accredited fish and wildlife program. I specifically studied inland fisheries biology at Iowa State, so that was a Bachelor of Science in Animal Ecology with emphasis in fisheries biology. But I also added in the criminal justice side of it, too, and minored in criminal justice studies.
1: Was that all required then for work at the DNR?
2: It's really heavily implied that you have a background in certain areas like I do, and obviously that's one aspect of it, and the other aspect is more than likely having good seasonal work or any background work prior to that. And you know, I had worked 4 different summers for the Iowa DNR, 2 actually in Clear Lake under the fisheries biologist at the time, and then I spent 2 summers over in Okoboji on the Iowa Great Lakes being a water patrol officer on the seasonal program, too, over there.
1: How long have you been with the DNR now?
2: I've been with the Iowa DNR since August of 2004, and prior to that, I was actually a conservation agent for the state of Missouri. So before coming back to Iowa, after I graduated Iowa State, I actually started my career down in the state of Missouri. And worked down there for about a year and a half, and came back to Iowa.
1: With all your experience now with the Iowa DNR, what's the favorite or most enjoyable part of your job?
2: This type of job is very seasonal. You know, there's, especially with the recreation in northern Iowa, we got 4 seasons here with winter, spring, summer, and fall. And every new season brings on different styles of recreation. You know, right now in the springtime, we're seeing some heavy fishing and open water now with some more boating activities. So, you know, that really opens it up. Then turkey season's right upon us now, too. So, you know, with that being said, then we get in the summer. So there's more boating activities and stuff like that. And then we come upon fall, so we get to change back into the more hunting scene. And then we hit winter with a lot of ice fishing and snowmobiling activity, too. So a variation of the job, and, of course, with that comes some independency of scheduling yourself. So, you know, there's some flexibility in that, and that's always nice.
1: We'll wrap it up with kind of a fun question. In your free time, what do you like to do?
2: So I'm kind of a generalist, and I've spent a lot of time doing a lot of different things. But, you know, I enjoy, of course, fishing, open water fishing, and both ice fishing, snowshoeing. I've cycled many times across state Iowa on my bike with Ragbri.
1: Oh, okay.
2: And also, I actually do some Iowa High School Athletic officiating. I've been with that for 15 years,
1: really?
2: Primarily
1: okay.
2: in football. So I do a lot of Friday night high school football with a crew here in North Iowa, and I have done some wrestling in the past. Outside of that, I have been a member, or am a member of the River City Chorus out of Mason City.
1: Ah.
2: And outside, you know, I have three boys and a family, and, you know, we try to get outdoors and enjoy what Iowa has to offer. So, you know, I'm plenty busy.
1: And you
2: over
1: sound
2: time,
1: like
2: things,
1: it, yes.
2: You know, things do change, you know, in regards to your free time, especially with a family and young kids. So, you know, some of those things I really enjoyed a while back ago, you know, I've had to alter a little bit or or change some things up as time goes on. But nonetheless, being outdoors and enjoying the outside with the kids and whatnot is certainly a thing of what we'd like to do in my free time.
1: Yeah. Well, it's been a pleasure talking to Ben Bergman. He's a conservation officer with the Iowa Department of Natural Resources, talking to us today about answering the call. Thanks so much, Ben.
2: Thank you.
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3: Well, the time is 22 minutes before. I want to thank Ben. 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It sounds like a pretty good deal.

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1: 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The Vintage Auto Club of El Cajar Shrine was formed about 50 years ago to provide old cars and convertibles for area parades while raising money for their Shrine Children's Hospitals. Their next parade will be on Friday, June 19th in La Porte City at 7 p.m., and they'll be in Lawler at 11:30 a.m. the next day, Saturday, June 20th. Come out to see the vintage cars and help support the fundraising efforts for the Children's Hospital. The Mason City Public Library Summer Reading Program challenges participants to read, watch, or listen to 20 items for a chance to win one of two 9-inch Android tablets. You can fill out a bingo card for a chance to win a library gardening set. You can also complete a scavenger hunt for a chance to win a set of solar lights for your yard. And you can enter a drawing for a family prize, which includes a picnic basket, waterproof blanket, outdoor games, and a gift card from Hy-Vee. At least one parent or guardian and a child from the same family must be enrolled in the summer reading program. The library will once again host live music in the Commons every Friday from 11 a.m. till 1 p.m., except on July 3rd, when the library will be closed. Enjoy the music of Sam Crosser and Melissa Dorenkamp on June 19th. 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Our mailing address is 316 North Federal Avenue, Mason City, Iowa, 50401.

Mr. Ray Charles, Georgia. Well, we're just minutes away from news at the top of the hour. In fact, we'll go up to the news at the top of the hour with the Righteous Brothers. There's

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1: This is Tom with some of today's news headlines on KCMR. Women's Health reports that for someone living with avoidant restrictive food intake disorder, or ARFID, eating can feel overwhelming, stressful, or even scary, and it has nothing to do with dieting or body image. What can look like pickiness from the outside often reflects something much more complex on the inside. For a long time, ARFID was seen as a childhood condition, but we're now understanding that many adults have had it for years without ever receiving a diagnosis. Experts say ARFID isn't necessarily becoming more common, just more widely recognized and hopefully better understood. It does appear more frequently in children and teens, people who have autism, attention deficit hyperactivity disorder, anxiety, or obsessive compulsive disorder, as well as those who have had difficult physical experiences with food, such as an allergic reaction, reflux, vomiting, or choking. As reported by CBS News, President Trump's investment accounts traded between $212 million and $695 million in stocks and other securities over the first 3 months of the year, an unprecedented sum for a sitting president. CBS News is presenting the data from the president's most recent financial disclosure in a new interactive online dashboard. It shows that the president's investment accounts made 2,346 purchases and 1,296 sales between January 6 and March 30th of this year. The sheer volume of the trades and the timing of certain transactions has prompted ethics experts and Democrats in Congress to criticize the president for maintaining an active portfolio. Democratic Senator Elizabeth Warren of Massachusetts has called for an investigation into potential insider trading. One investment professional who reviewed the transactions at CBS News' request said the trades likely reflect a strategy by Mr. Trump's money managers to reduce his tax bill. Another advisor said that he had never seen a strategy out there that would warrant that amount of trading. The Trump Organization, meanwhile, said neither the president nor his family have any influence over his portfolio, which it said is managed by independent third-party investment managers. Newsweek reports that Ukraine attacked a major oil refinery near Moscow overnight on Tuesday, sparking a major fire and sending dark smoke trailing into the sky above the Russian capital in the latest example of Ukraine striking vital oil infrastructure far across the border. The attack comes a day after a massive Russian aerial assault on Ukraine's capital of Kyiv, which damaged a famed cathedral and monastery, causing an international outcry. At least 11 people were killed across Ukraine, officials said, as many of the world's most influential economies prepared to meet to discuss a ceasefire deal for the long-running conflict at the G7 summit in France this week. The Moscow oil refinery is the largest facility in the region, providing around 40% of the petroleum demand for the area around the capital. The overnight attacks were one of Ukraine's largest drone strikes on the Russian capital this year. Kyiv has persistently targeted Russia's oil refineries, pipelines, and storage sites with drones capable of flying hundreds of miles in an attempt to cut off vital funds for the Kremlin's war effort. And that is your look at the news for Wednesday. Looking for funeral information or an obituary of someone you might know? You can find the funeral notices and obituaries of many North Iowa funeral homes on KCMR Radio's Remembering the Lives of Loved Ones website, kcmrfm.com/remember.
2: 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Showers and storms likely for today. Some storms could be strong to severe, especially early on, with highs in the mid-70s. For tonight, mostly cloudy with gusty northwest winds, a low of 53. Gradually clearing skies Thursday and still breezy into the low 70s. And that's your Inspiration 97.9 KCMR forecast. I'm meteorologist Michael Caro. For more local weather anytime, visit kcmrweather.com. 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

0: Oh, to me.
1: Billy Joel this morning. It's still rock and roll to me. Good morning. 9 minutes after 8 o'clock. We'll be with you till 9 this morning. Don't

couple of Iowa boys. We all grew up with Bye Bye Love. Don and Phil Everly, the Everly brothers. 21 minutes. Boy, the time is moving on.

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We here at KCMR Radio would like to wish Dave Solberg and Wade Peterson a very happy birthday on June 17th.

Well, the great Tony Bennett. And I left my heart in San Francisco. We're at 28 minutes now before 9 o'clock at KCMR. Remember Mel Carter?

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1: We want to show some love to Poses and Pints Yoga. 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There is no need to pre-register. If you'd like to participate, just come into the tap room anytime before the event starts and pay at the bar. Each session is $17. 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You can get your wristbands a little bit before 5:30 p.m. each yoga session day. And this series will run through September 3rd, except they'll be on vacation Thursday, July 30th. You must be 21 or older to participate. For more information, visit the Fat Hill Brewing Facebook page.
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Mr. Wayne Newton and Duncan Shane. His voice hasn't changed in years. Still sounds like the same as he did when he was younger.

0: Jimmy Buffett. Every time we play that song, everybody at the radio station comes in and says, hey, when are we going to go to Fort Myer? Well, next winter. See if we can work something out. Margaritaville, the late Jimmy Buffett. Let's check that forecast.
1: 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Showers and storms likely for today. Some storms could be strong to severe, especially early on, with highs in the mid-70s. For tonight, mostly cloudy with gusty northwest winds, a low of 53. Gradually clearing skies Thursday and still breezy into the low 70s. And that's your Inspiration 97.9 KCMR forecast. I'm meteorologist Michael Caro. For more local weather anytime, visit kcmrweather.com. Right now, it's 57.
0: Well, 57 degrees. Paul Fromley and Michael Carroll work for Weatherize Services out of the Twin Cities, and they do our forecasting for us. They're most accurate, you know, as we look at meteorologists and forecasters around the area. They probably are the best. They seem to be always right on the mark. News at the top of the hour with Tom coming up. Stay with us.

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Showers and storms likely for today. Some storms could be strong to severe, especially early on, with highs in the mid-70s. For tonight, mostly cloudy with gusty northwest winds, a low of 53. Gradually clearing skies Thursday and still breezy into the low 70s. And that's your Inspiration 97.9 KCMR forecast. I'm meteorologist Michael Caro. For more local weather anytime, visit kcmrweather.com. Right now, it's 57.

0: Well, Mr. Phil Collins and one of his big hits. 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We're coming up to 9 o'clock and time for news.
1: This is Tom with some of today's news headlines on KCMR. Women's Health reports that for someone living with avoidant restrictive food intake disorder, or ARFID, eating can feel overwhelming, stressful, or even scary, and it has nothing to do with dieting or body image. What can look like pickiness from the outside often reflects something much more complex on the inside. For a long time, ARFID was seen as a childhood condition, but we're now understanding that many adults have had it for years without ever receiving a diagnosis. Experts say ARFID isn't necessarily becoming more common, just more widely recognized and hopefully better understood. It does appear more frequently in children and teens, people who have autism, attention deficit hyperactivity disorder, anxiety, or obsessive compulsive disorder, as well as those who have had difficult physical experiences with food, such as an allergic reaction, reflux, vomiting, or choking. As reported by CBS News, President Trump's investment accounts traded between $212 million and $695 million in stocks and other securities over the first 3 months of the year, an unprecedented sum for a sitting president. CBS News is presenting the data from the president's most recent financial disclosure in a new interactive online dashboard. It shows that the president's investment accounts made 2,346 purchases and 1,296 sales between January 6th and March 30th of this year. The sheer volume of the trades and the timing of certain transactions has prompted ethics experts and Democrats in Congress to criticize the president for maintaining an active portfolio. Democratic Senator Elizabeth Warren of Massachusetts has called for an investigation into potential insider trading. One investment professional who reviewed the transactions at CBS News' request said the trades likely reflect a strategy by Mr. Trump's money managers to reduce his tax bill. Another advisor said that he had never seen a strategy out there that would warrant that amount of trading. The Trump Organization, meanwhile, said neither the president nor his family have any influence over his portfolio, which it said is managed by independent third-party investment managers. Newsweek reports that Ukraine attacked a major oil refinery near Moscow overnight on Tuesday, sparking a major fire and sending dark smoke trailing into the sky above the Russian capital in the latest example of Ukraine striking vital oil infrastructure far across the border. The attack comes a day after a massive Russian aerial assault on Ukraine's capital of Kyiv, which damaged a famed cathedral and monastery, causing an international outcry. At least 11 people were killed across Ukraine, officials said, as many of the world's most influential economies prepared to meet to discuss a ceasefire deal for the long-running conflict at the G7 summit in France this week. The Moscow oil refinery is the largest facility in the region, providing around 40% of the petroleum demand for the area around the capital. The overnight attacks were one of Ukraine's largest drone strikes on the Russian capital this year. Kyiv has persistently targeted Russia's oil refineries, pipelines, and storage sites with drones capable of flying hundreds of miles in an attempt to cut off vital funds for the Kremlin's war effort. And that is your look at the news for Wednesday.
2: And now let's turn our attention to the weather as we have it. Big Band Bob Ray reporting. Well, for today, they say we got a 90% chance of precipitation. Some of the storms could be severe. The winds will be out of the, they say anywhere. The amount that we should be getting today should be between a half and three-fourths of an inch. It'll be windy with the southeast winds up to 25 miles an hour, becoming westerly this afternoon, and gusts could be as high as 40 miles an hour with our high for today in the mid-70s. Well, for tonight, a 30% chance that we're going to have some more precipitation. They say probably no more than a tenth of an inch. The wind will be out of the northwest up to 25 miles an hour, decreasing to 20 miles an hour after the midnight stroke. And then we could have gust winds tonight up to 40 miles an hour. Wow. And our low for tonight in the lower 50s. Well, for tomorrow, Thursday, look for it to be partly sunny with the northwest winds up to 20 miles an hour. Gusts could be around up to 25 miles an hour tomorrow. And our high for tomorrow in the mid-70s. Well, for tomorrow night, look for a mostly clear night with the northwest winds up to 10 miles an hour becoming calm as the evening wears on with a low in the upper 40s. Then comes Friday. Well, they say it'll be sunny on Friday with a high in the upper 70s. Friday night, mostly clear with a low in the mid-50s. Come Saturday, look for it to be mostly sunny with a high in the lower 80s. And then Sunday, going to church day, they got a 60% chance of precipitation in there. And that will be in the morning. And wow. So it could be a little damp trying to get to church. And our high for Sunday in the mid-70s. Last report indicates we have the winds out of the southeast at a brisk 22 miles an hour with gusts as high as 32 miles an hour that have been reported. And we have a humidity that is rather high at 90%. We've got those, they're almost becoming mostly cloudy skies now. As I look out the weather window, there's a lot of clouds up there, but a little bit of blue showing here and there, and we're showing 59 degrees at our last recording.

Well, getting it started there with Don Cornell. He was a big band singer and did quite well. The Bible Tells Me So. Well, we'll get started here on second hour of the Second Cup on the 17th day of June. We're over the hump on the month of June already. Can you believe it? Whoa, we're almost halfway through the year. My goodness sakes alive. Here are the Lettermen with an old, old classic.

Joe Stafford. Oh, she was such a sweet singer. And she was accompanied, of course, by her husband, Paul Weston. Well, here is Johnny Mathis.

Tex Beneke and the Glenn Miller Orchestra that he was heading up after the Second World War. Started in, 47 or 48. Mrs. Miller came to him and said, I think we need to get the Glenn Miller band going again. And so Tex Beneke, who was very much a part of the whole operation, came on board. And that was recorded from them as the St. Louis Blues March. Very popular number. Here is, I think this is, what have I got up here? I think I have Ed Ames and a great one from him, a great inspirational from Ed Ames, You'll Never Walk Alone.

0: Oh, he does such a beautiful job with that number. I really enjoy that.
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0: And now that weather as we have it, Big Band Bob Ray reporting. Well, for today, they have a 90% chance that we could end up with a half to three-fourths of an inch of precipitation by the end of our daylight day here. And some of the storms could be very severe, they say. The wind will be out of the southeast up to 25 miles an hour, and then gusts could be becoming westerly this afternoon, and gusts could be as high as 40 miles an hour. Wow. And they say a half to three-fourths of an inch of rain, and our high for today in the mid-70s. Well, for tonight, a 30% chance of precipitation. They say probably only a tenth of an inch is all we should get tonight. The winds will start out of the northwest at 25 or up to 25 miles an hour, and they will be decreasing to about 20 miles an hour with gusts today up to 40 miles an hour. That's for tonight, with a low tonight in the lower 50s. Well, then comes tomorrow, Thursday, partly sunny. And gradually becoming sunny as the day wears on tomorrow. Winds will be out of the northwest up to 20 miles an hour. Gusts could be around up to 25 miles an hour with a high in the mid-70s. Well, for tomorrow night, mostly clear with the northwest winds up to 10 miles an hour becoming calm as the evening wears on, with a low tonight in the upper 40s. Well, then comes Friday. Look for sunshine on Friday with a high in the upper 70s. Friday night, mostly clear with a low in the mid-50s. Comes Saturday, a 60% chance that we could get some rain on Saturday with a high. That's Saturday night. Saturday during the day, they say, is going to be sunny with a high in the lower 80s. Saturday night is 60% chance of precipitation with a low in the upper 50s. And then going to church day on Sunday, oh my goodness, a 60% chance of storms and thunderstorms and precipitation anytime before 2 o'clock to 1 o'clock in the afternoon. Wow. So it could be damp trying to get to church. Have your umbrella with you. And our high on Sunday, well, and they're talking about the mid-70s. Well, last report, the wind picked up to 24 miles an hour out of the southeast, and the last gust recorded then was 36 miles an hour now. So the wind is really a whistling, and I'm looking at the tree across the street, and it is. It's really busy. And our humidity is down to 80% under these, well, I would say mostly cloudy sky now. We are at 60 degrees. And so it's not the best of everything. Here is Helen Forrest with Harry James, I believe.

0: Moms, do you find it challenging to raise your son? I'm Mark Merrill with today's Family Minute. We all know that boys are very different from girls. Generally speaking, boys are rougher, louder, and less attentive. So, how can you raise your boy to be a responsible man? Here are seven principles for raising sons well. First, channel their energy. 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Second, protect their eyes and ears. As a mom, it's important to protect your son from harmful things like media violence, graphic sexual images, and inappropriate music. Remember, your family first.
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Joel Stafford and Gordon McRae in their beautiful rendition of Whispering Hope. Well, by the hands on the wall, I can see that somebody didn't wash them before they... No. It's time for us to say God bless the USA.

back in Ohio, in a Sunday school, a class of children are reading the Golden Rule. In America, they eat their cookies, they laugh and play.

0: We the people of the United States of America, in order to preserve a more perfect union, we the believers in the one God, in order to ensure our destiny as a people, pledge ourselves to pray as if our national life depends on it, as indeed it does, to pray every day for America.
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0: Oh, yes. God bless the U.S. of A. We started out with Mannheim Steamroller and Chip and his band with the Star Spangled Banner, and then Pat Boone with In America. A neat little number if you listen to it close. Iowa Vets gave us the service medley. And the Stars and Stripes was the Mormon Tabernacle Choir. So it was God Bless the USA. 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We are KCMR and KCMRFM.com, Mason City, Iowa. Let's take a look at the weather as we have it. Big Man Bob Ray reporting. Well, for today, it's beginning to look like it, too. It says we got a 90% chance of showers and thunderstorms, and some of those storms could be severe. Windy with the southeast winds up to 25 miles an hour, becoming westerly in the afternoon. We could have gusts of wind up to 40 miles an hour. And they're saying that precipitation amount, well, it could amount to a half to three-fourths of an inch by the time we get done with the day here. Our high for today, they're looking for the mid-70s. For tonight, a 30% chance that there's going to be more precipitation, only up to a tenth of an inch, they say. The winds will be out of the northwest up to 25 miles an hour, decreasing as the evening goes on to 20 miles an hour. And we could have gusts tonight, though, as high as 40 miles an hour, with our low tonight in the lower 50s. Well, comes Thursday, tomorrow, partly sunny. Then it's going to become gradually becoming sunny as the day wears on. Winds will be out of the northwest up to 20 miles an hour, and there's old gusts blowing at us tomorrow, possibly up to 25 miles an hour. Our high for tomorrow in the mid-70s. Well, for tomorrow night, mostly clear. Northwest winds up to 10 miles an hour, becoming calm as the evening wears on. And our low for Thursday night in the upper 40s. Comes Friday. Well, they say it's going to be sunny on Friday with a high in the upper 70s. Friday night, mostly clear with a low in the mid-50s. Come Saturday, look for it to be mostly sunny with a high in the lower 80s. And then come Sunday, going to church day, well, they say it's going to be soggy as we're going to church because we got a 60% chance that we're going to have precipitation in the morning before 1 o'clock in the afternoon. And our high for Sunday, going to church day, mid-70s. Not much change in the stats. Winds are still at 24 miles an hour out of the southeast. And they still say we had a gust at 36 miles an hour. Relative humidity, well, since it has become cloudy, it has gone up to 82%. And we've got these cloudy skies. We did gain a green 1 degree, so we're at 61 degrees.
1: Does hope help you to stay focused? Hi, this is the Live Hope Minute. One of the aspects of hope I have to remember is that to live hope, I need to be guided by vision. You know Proverbs 28:19 that says, "Without vision, people perish." Having vision and direction is very important to stay focused. And for me, to keep living hope. When I lose sight of why I'm doing something, it's easy to give up. When I'm working on a big creative project, it's always a challenge, not just creatively, but financially and even emotionally. But I have to stay focused on why I'm doing it. I write and create as another way to bring hope and help to people, knowing how the intimacy of a song or book can speak to a heart in a different way than, say, a Live Hope Minute. I don't want to get lost in the challenges I face. Always remembering the value of the project is not simply found in its completion, but in the process. And remember, choose hope today.
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Songs of Faith, giving us a wonderful start on this Wednesday's Memory Makers, on the 17th day of June already. What a wonderful Savior. God is so good. Jesus is all the world to me. And what a friend we have in Jesus. A beautiful medley by the Songs of Faith. Bob Ray here, Big Band Bob, spinning the platters for you today on Memory Makers. And, well, we got a good supply of things for you to hear and listen to. Maybe even learn something. I don't know if you will or not. Maybe you know everything that I'm going to be talking about. So we'll have to wait and see. Here was the number one song, and it was quite the thing. It was in 1956. Gogi Grant had it. She knocked Elvis Presley off of the charts with his Heartbreak Hotel. Well, she beat him out. She stayed at the number one spot now for 8 weeks with her song, The Wayward Wind.

0: After listening to that, you can understand why it stayed at number one for 8 weeks, can't you? It was a classic, and Gogi Grant. And I don't know, but I would suspect that was her biggest all-time hit. Well, I think it's time we call on our friends over at the financial place and find out what they've got for us today. So what is on the docket today for us on our financial focus?
1: 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It might be to family, community, or causes you care about. Your answers are just the beginning. 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Our phone number here is 641-424-0441. Member SIPC.
0: Thank you, Holly. We're always glad to hear something from you, and you always give us some good information. Well, I think it's March time. Here's the United States Marine Band, Riders for the Flag, a Sousa March.

0: You a new community feature that talks about the things, places, events, and special uniqueness of North Iowa.
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0: We want to show some love to Poses and Pints Yoga. 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Yoga teacher Jen Brooks says this fun outdoor adult yoga class is designed for all levels and abilities, and you don't need any prior experience with yoga to participate. What a great opportunity to try something new this summer. Please bring a yoga mat, large towel or blanket to do your yoga on, as well as maybe some bug spray and your bottle of water. Yoga sessions will last from 45 to 60 minutes. And after yoga, all participants get a free beer, cider, wine, or root beer back in the tap room. There is no need to pre-register. If you'd like to participate, just come into the tap room anytime before the event starts and pay at the bar. Each session is $17. 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And this series will run through September 3rd, except they'll be on vacation Thursday, July 30th. You must be 21 or older to participate. For more information, visit the Fat Hill Brewing Facebook page.
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2: Okay. Well, that is always nice to hear. I love that feature of North Iowa. We always learn so much, and you get your whistle wet and maybe you go out and look things up what they're talking about. Well, here we go. This is quite the deal. Delta Airlines began passenger service on this date in 1929. It was organized in 1928. It actually had started a little earlier by a man by the name of C.E. Woolman. He was a guy that was enthused about all this airplanes and so forth, and he started out by dust cropping for cotton to get rid of the boll weevil damage. Well, their first planes that they had, Delta, in 1929 on this date, they owned three. They were six-passenger travel air monoplanes. They had a 300 horsepower Wright Whirlwind engines. The route was between Dallas, Texas, and Jackson, Mississippi. I don't know how far the route was between the two. I didn't get a chance to look that up. However, the planes, maximum speed of the planes back then, 90 miles an hour. And they had six passengers per plane. Well, today, Delta is flying over 5,400 flights daily into 325 destinations of 52 countries and on six continents. So they are busy. And they keep advertising and say, hey, come fly with me.

Patsy Cline and Willie Nelson. And a nice, inspirational, just a closer walk with thee. Oh, that is so nice. And, of course, they had a good relationship between the two of them. And her biggest hit, Crazy, was written by Willie Nelson. It certainly was. Well, live from downtown, you are listening to Inspiration 97.9. We are KCMR and KCMRFM.com, Mason City, Iowa. Let's take a look at the weather, if we might. Big Man Bob Ray reporting. Well, for today, they have a 90% chance that we're going to get anywhere from a half to three-fourths of an inch of precipitation during the day. Some of the storms even could be severe. The wind, well, it should be from the southeast and change to the west later on. And it could be as high as 25 miles an hour, with gusts as high as 40 miles an hour today. And our high for today, well, they're looking to make it up to the mid-70s. Well, for tonight, they have a 30% chance that the rain is going to hang on and give us maybe a tenth of an inch more this evening. And our winds will be out of the northwest up to 25 miles an hour, calming down as the evening wears on down to maybe 20 miles an hour. It is going to be gusty, though, with a gust up to 40 miles an hour in our low for tonight in the lower 50s. Then comes Thursday, tomorrow. It'll be, they say, partly sunny, turning to sunshine as the day wears on, with the northwest winds up to 20 miles an hour, and gusts could be around up to 25 miles an hour tomorrow, with a high in the mid-70s. Well, Thursday night, look for it to be mostly clear. Northwest winds up to 10 miles an hour, becoming calm as the evening wears on, with a low on Thursday night in the upper 40s. Comes Friday, look for it to be sunny with a high in the upper 70s. Friday night, mostly clear with a low in the mid-50s. Comes Saturday, mostly sunny with a high in the lower 80s. Saturday night, they say we could get 60% chance of precipitation and low in the upper 50s. And then comes Sunday, they say that precipitation should hang on till noon or 1 o'clock, meaning it could be a little bit on the soggy side as we go to church on Sunday morning. And our high on Sunday, in the mid-70s. Well, things really have deteriorated as these heavy clouds came in. Our wind has switched from the southeast to the south. It has died all the way down to about 17 miles an hour. No mention of gusts anymore at all. And our humidity has dropped to, or has gone up, I should say, to 87%. Under these cloudy skies, we lost a couple of more degrees. We're now down to 58 degrees. Wow. It really has done its toll, hasn't it? Well, here we go. This is Ann Murray, and she had a number one hit at this time. It was Shadows in the Moonlight, and it all happened in 1979.

Count Basie and his band there with the his dance band, really, with called the Basie Blues. Quite a number for the Count. And, of course, the Count was a good piano player, but there is a deal. I just read this. He was not really that much of a two-handed player on the piano. He liked to play with a melody with the right hand. And once in a while, he would use the melody and get it to go down into his left hand and back. He liked to play the melody and not chord it with it or anything like that, or give it a rhythm bounce. He left that to the band to do the rhythm on his numbers. He liked to just do the melody and get along with it. Well, here is a gal that was raised, her father was in a church setting, and she was quite the gal. She ended up doing a number one hit at this time. It was called Stormy Weather, and it was at this time it was number one. The year was 1933. Yeah. Ethel Waters, she was the one that had the chart in 1933 of Stormy Weather.

Marjorie Hughes doing the vocalizing. She was the daughter of Frankie Carl, and it was Frankie Carl's orchestra that you were hearing. And that was a pretty darn good size hit for them. And I think it even got to number one sometime during the year of 1946. Rumors are flying. Here's the old pea picker himself, Tennessee Ernie Ford. He's saying, "Take my hand, precious Lord."

Oh, the old pea picker himself. He was so good. You know, he had his own TV show and all of that. And boy, oh boy, he always did at least one, many times two, inspirational numbers during his show. That was a big thing with Tennessee Ernie Ford. Saw Tennessee Ernie Ford out at the Boy Scout Jamboree. I don't know what year it was, 81 or 85. I don't know which one it was, but saw him there, and he was quite the guy, easy to meet. He was, of course, he was with all the Boy Scouts and everything, and so he was not only performing on the stage when we had the big stage show, but he was down there and had a booth with always had the stars of the show sitting there, and the boys could go in and shake their hand and talk with them. They didn't sell or give out anything at all. They might be giving out 3x5 cards or something like that, or 8.5x11 pictures that they would sign, but they didn't sell any wares or anything. Well, you know, if it's cloudy tonight, this would be an appropriate number. George Shearing and his group. I'm sure I've played it before, but I don't know what it is. We'll learn it together. No Moon at All. George Shearing was a blind piano player.

0: Oh, yeah. He was really quite good, George Shearing, and did quite well for himself and earned a good living playing with his, well, I think it was a quartet or a quintet, whatever. And I'm not even sure, it wasn't even a trio sometimes. I'm not sure of that. Live from downtown, you are listening to Inspiration 97.9. We are KCMR and KCMRFM.com, Mason City, Iowa. It's 11 o'clock. Time for me to take a look at the weather. And wow, it has been downhill for the last hour or so. Let's look at it now. For today, there's a 90% chance that during this day we could get rain, possibly severe storms, up to a half to three-fourths of an inch. Our winds, well, it's going to be out of the south-southeast up to 25 miles an hour, with gusts possibly up to 40 miles an hour in our high for today. Well, they're looking to make it to the mid-70s. Well, for tonight, a 30% chance that we could get another tenth of an inch of rain tonight. The winds tonight should be out of the northwest up to 25 miles an hour, decreasing as the evening wears on, and down to 15 to 20 miles an hour. And we could have gusts tonight early on up to 40 miles an hour. Our low for tonight in the lower 50s. Thursday, tomorrow, partly sunny, they say, becoming sunny as the day wears on. Northwest winds up to 20 miles an hour. There's old Gus. He could blow at us tomorrow. Not bad, up to 25 miles an hour. And our high for tomorrow in the mid-70s. Well, for tomorrow night, Thursday night, mostly clear, with the northwest winds up to 10 miles an hour, becoming calm as the evening wears on, and our low on Thursday night in the upper 40s. Comes Friday, they're calling for sunshine and a high in the upper 70s. Friday night, mostly clear with a low in the mid-50s. Comes Saturday, look for it to be mostly sunny with a high in the lower 80s. Saturday night, they got a 60% chance that we're going to get some rain, as well as on Sunday during the day. And they say that rain should carry over till noon or 1 o'clock on Sunday, with a high on Sunday in the mid-70s. Well, last report, the winds, I'm looking at the tree over here, it is hardly moving at all. Down to, it says, out of the south, down to 7 miles an hour. No mention of any gusts of wind whatsoever. Our humidity has risen again up to 89%. Under these cloudy skies, it just keeps deteriorating. Our temperatures are going down. Our humidity is going up. Maybe rain is coming. They say it should be. They're talking a half to three-fourths of an inch. Wouldn't that be nice? Our crops would really love it in this neck of the woods. And our under these cloudy skies, we've dropped down to 57 degrees now.
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2: 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Saint Hervé is honored in the Roman Catholic Church. Hervé means bitterness, and Saint Hervé was born blind. It is told that because his father died and his mother was poor, Saint Hervé wandered through France, led by a tame wolf, playing his harp for money. Saint Hervé became head of a monastery. He attracted many by his godliness, sweetness, and music. Saint Hervé teaches us that the bitterness of our disabilities, when offered to God, can open wisdom, patience, strength, humility. For more information, go online to Catholic.org. Lord, Saint Hervé is the patron of the blind and eye diseases. Protect these afflicted in our listening area. Saint Hervé is the patron of musicians and singers. Bless these two, Lord. Protect us all. In your name, amen. This is Mary Lynn Ortel.

0: John Pearson and his bells with the Holy City, or you may know it as Jerusalem, Jerusalem.
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What's New, the theme song for Billy Butterfield, his trumpet, and his orchestra. Billy was a guy that didn't have a big band for a long, long time. He had it as a short time. While he was with Les Brown, Les didn't give him a rough time about it. He allowed him to do it. Billy was, in 1942, he started putting a band together, and they would practice, and they would put out a number or two on records and so forth. He didn't start seriously with the band until about 44 or 45, and his main time with the band was 46 and 47, and then he closed it down, out of money. Well, the set's going to start off with his theme, What's New? Then it's My Heart Stood Still. Ain't Misbehaving. Billy Butterfield will do the vocalizing on that. Then it's Don't Blame Me. It Ain't Necessarily So. Johnny Mercer vocalizing is next. And they wrap it all up with Stormy Weather. Billy Butterfield, his trumpet and orchestra on Big Band Wednesday Morning Encore.

100 years. But who calls that living when no gal will give in to no man what's 900 years? I'm preaching a sermon to show

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And, you know, he didn't have to worry about getting jobs. He was in demand all the time. So rather than being out on the road and having to pack up and travel and

eating greasy spoons and all of that. He could stay in his area in New York, I believe, and keep busy with all kinds of studio work and backing up other people and not having to worry about all those sleepless nights and all of that, and where is the book and getting the new songs that are out and all that. That it's a real chore to be a band director and have a big band and do out there on the road all the time. It was a tough life, and many of them didn't live very long. It was really rough. Well, let me see what I got. Oh, I got this one. If I can just get it started, I'll find out.

0: Lawrence Welk and his group with the Lord's Prayer. That's a real nice rendition that they did. I love it. And so there we go. 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
1: 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Every Sunday between 11:30 a.m. and 12:15 p.m., Good Shepherd sponsors a senior smorgasbord for seniors 62 years old or older and their invited guests and visitors. It is held in the John Linden Chapel at Good Shepherd after worship services are complete. A hot, homemade, nutritious meal is served that includes a variety of meat, vegetables, salads, fruits, relishes, breads, and desserts. The popular senior smorgasbord has been in existence since the mid-1980s. The cost is just $8 for seniors and $10 for their guests. Good Shepherd is located at 302 2nd Street Northeast in Mason City. We ask that you use the Half Circle Drive entrance on 2nd Southeast. For more information, call Good Shepherd's friendly staff at 641-424-1740. Good Shepherd, providing a continuum of care for the North Iowa area.
0: And here is that menu for this Sunday, Father's Day, on the 21st of June. It's going to have the famous baked chicken. And then they will have the chicken and rice, and that is a good dinner mix that they have there. And, of course, they have their baked ham. Mmm, that is oh so good. I'll be out of town and miss this one. Darn it. Mashed potatoes and gravy. And then you got your choice of corn or peas for your vegetable. For the salad, they have the fruit jello. The fruited jello, that's a jello with fruit mixed into it, and broccoli salad, which is always good and creamy. All those nice relishes, including what I like, the pickled beets, and the ripe olives, and my wife likes the regular green olives and a couple of the different kinds of pickles they have. You can get a dinner roll if you would so like. For dessert, you can have a chocolate cream pie or a peach pie for your dessert. So that's a good menu for this Father's Day coming up on the 21st at the Senior Smorgasbord at the Good Shepherd. They serve from 11:30 to 12:15. Well, let me take a quick look at the weather. I'll skim over it. Carol's coming in. She'll be able to do this whole thing. Well, for today, they say we got thunderstorms and storms and rain, possibly up to a half to three quarters of an inch, possibly. And wow, the high for today, they're looking for the mid 70s. For tonight, they got a 30% chance that we could get another tenth of an inch of rain tonight with a low in the lower 50s. Comes Thursday tomorrow, they say it'll be mostly sunny by the end of the day, and we will have a high in the mid-70s. Thursday night, mostly clear with a low in the upper 40s. Friday, sunny with a high in the upper 70s. Friday night, mostly clear with a low in the mid-50s. Come Saturday, look for it to be sunny with a high in the lower 80s. Saturday night, they say we're going to get a 60% chance of possible precipitation. And it'll be mostly cloudy in that. Rain won't start until, like 1 o'clock or so in the morning. And our low for Saturday night will be in the upper 50s. Well, that rain will carry over until about noon or 1 o'clock on Sunday morning. So going to church might be a little bit on the soggy side. Our high for today on Sunday would be mid-70s. Well, things sort of changed again. Our winds are still out of the south, and they have died down to 8 miles an hour. Relative humidity is shot all the way up to 90%. Under these cloudy skies, we did pick up a degree or two, so we are at 59 degrees. So it's still pretty darn chilly out there. Well, here we go. Sammy Fain was born in New York City on this date in 1902. He had a number four on the list of composers with the most Academy Award nominations. He had the best song nominations, 10 nominations, and he won twice. After he graduated from high school, he got a job as a publishing firm in Tin Pan Alley. Then he met his collaborator, Irving Kahl, in 1927. Well, they had their first collaboration, Let a Smile Be Your Umbrella. And things went on and on and on. He had I Can Dream, Can't I, I'll Be Seeing You. And it goes on. And then he had Dear Hearts and Gentle People, Alice in Wonderland, Secret Love, April Love, Tender is the Night, Strange Are the Ways of Love, Someone's Waiting for You, The Second Star to the Right, and he had Love is a Many Splendored Thing.

Oh, yes. And that, incidentally, was one of his Sammy Fain's Oscar winner. That was an Oscar winner for 1955. And boy, did he have them. A lot of those. Boy, he was really good. His other Oscar winner was, let me see, I got it here. Sammy Fain, his other Oscar winner was in 1953, and it was Secret Love. So he won in 53 and 57. And then he had eight other nominations. And so it was quite the thing. Well, here we go. Barry Manilow. Everybody knows Barry Manilow. He is getting 83 today. He was born on this date back in 1943. And I see when I got on the computer to check him out, he is still booking for his concert series that he's going on. And he'll be going out on that, and they're booking the tickets for for him to go. So Barry Manilow is still fairly active. You know, he has quite the thing. He has had 51 Manilow songs on the top 40 hits, and he had 25 of those between 74 and 84. So he was really doing good. He has a lot of things that he has written. Wow. Could It Be Magic? Daybreak. I Made It Through the Rain. This One's for You. When October Goes. I try to play that on the last day that I'm on in October or the 1st of November. I like that one. And Pepsi, then he did a lot of commercials. He did for the State Farm. Like a Good Neighbor, State Farm is there. You Deserve a Break Today for McDonald's. Pepsi Generation. Oh, yes. And one that he wrote and had a pretty good hit with. It didn't go to number one for him. It only went up to like number seven or so. He had some other number ones. But this one was a very popular Copacabana.

Oh, yeah. The Mullet Fisherman and our polka for the day, the Bluebird Polka. Yeah, Mullet Fisherman. I got their schedule. They don't have a single date, or they didn't at least, have a single date in the month of June. Things have really slowed down for the bookings and people going out and having money to spend to do things. It's getting tighter and tighter. So it's putting a squeeze on everybody, I guess. Well, here we go. Red Foley. He was born on this date in Blue Lick, Kentucky. The year was 1910. He was a songwriter. He was also a singer. Did a lot with all the Country Music Hall of Fame and all of that. And he was, you know, doing a lot. Well, he had a lot of good songs. Good Night, Irene. Don't Let the Stars Get in Your Eyes. My Heart Cries for You. Alabama Jubilee. Smoke on the Water. Not the Deep Purple song, but Smoke on the Water. And then he had this one, which was a number one hit for him. Chattanooga Shoeshine Boy. After we get done with this one, I'll put on a Jimmy Dorsey number, John Silver, which ought to take us up and let Carol take over. She will, Carol Burns, and she'll be able to take over, have her Noonday magazine. Have a good day. We'll see you on Big Band Saturday night. Here he is with his big hit, Red Foley, Chattanooga. No. Yeah, Chattanooga, Shoeshine Boy. Pop that rag, huh?

joy. He pops the boogie woogie rag, the Chattanooga shoeshine boy. Just let him go. Don't that tickle you?

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0: 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In KCMR weather, for tomorrow, it's looking much like today, with only a 25% chance of rain, though, a high around 75 and a low in the mid to lower 50s. For today, chance of rain continues with thunderstorms possible through the 4 o'clock hour. Our high today is expected to be around 73. Let's see if we can make it. Right now, under cloudy skies, it's 64 degrees.
1: Are you losing sleep because of money? Hey, this is Ryan Paul with My Money Life from Crown. The 2026 Money Mood Report indicates that 85% of Americans are worried about money. Consistent with previous years, it reveals that financial anxiety remains a significant issue for many people. Rising costs, high debt, and a lack of job security contribute to concerns. For some, money is a persistent issue. Nearly half of those surveyed admit to losing sleep due to financial stress. This is certainly not God's desire for His people. His word tells us not to worry about anything. So, here's my advice. Address the problem head on. Often we freeze and don't take corrective action. Biblical stewardship replaces financial fear with wisdom, intentionality, and trust in God's provision. 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Second, cast your cares upon the Lord. 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
0: Good afternoon, everybody. It's 3 minutes after 12 o'clock noon. There are no funerals or funeral notices to report today.

Sue Fellerman and one of my very favorite songs, On Eagle's Wings, with a piano solo. It's just beautiful. I was looking through some of my, well, I keep kind of notes of positive affirmation around my house, particularly in the kitchen and right by the computer. And I found one that my mother helped me memorize when I was little. I was the 10th of 11 kids, so I struggled to stay, to understand why some of the older kids were like going on without me doing other things. And I thought that meant they didn't like me. And my mom pointed out that just because they had other things doesn't mean that they didn't like me. They just had different interests right now. And I would catch up with them sooner or later. Edwin Markham is a philosopher that was born in 1852. He kind of got the whole self-help book situation started, I guess. He wrote a very short poem that underlines it very well for me. It's called Outwitted, and it goes like this. He drew a circle that shut me out. Heretic, rebel, a thing to flout. But love and I had the wit to win. We drew a circle and took him in.

0: 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Homestead Assisted Living, 2501 West State Street in Mason City, is offering to prepare and deliver nutritious meals to Mason City residents. 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

DJ Thomas and raindrops keep falling on my head. Rainy days, you gotta play the music that applies, right? A little music coming up from the Supremes. We also have Styx and Wham and Grease coming up. How about that combo?

0: KCMR weather for tomorrow is looking much like today, with only a 25% chance of rain, however, a high around 75 and a low in the mid to lower 50s. For today, a chance of rain and thunderstorms continues through 4 o'clock. Our high today is expected to reach 73. Currently, at Inspiration 97.9, we have cloudy skies and 65 degrees. 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
1: This is Pastor Leila Blackburn from Belmont United Methodist Church in Belmont, Iowa, with today's KCMR Daily Devotion. Today I want to talk about our calling and our discipleship, because Jesus needs us all to help bring forth his mission in the world now. My scripture thought for today is from Common English Bible, Matthew 4:18-20. As Jesus walked alongside the Galilee Sea, he saw two brothers, Simon, who is called Peter, and Andrew, throwing fishing nets into the sea, because they were fishermen. "Come follow me," he said, "and I'll show you how to fish for people." Jesus needed some help. Some leaders want to work alone, but not Jesus. He preferred to share his credit and his power and his glory with other people. He needed a support system. We need each other. The kingdom of God couldn't happen without the help of people. And so we Christians have a very important job to carry out the good news and still make disciples. By the way, do you know the names of the 12 original disciples? We already heard about Simon Peter. There's Andrew, James, and John. There's another Simon and another James. There's also Judas, of course, who betrayed Jesus, Thomas, who doubted, Matthew, or also called Levi, Philip, Bartholomew, Thaddeus, and the disciple that was picked to replace Judas after Jesus died was Matthias. And Jesus knew how to call. These were ordinary people, but they changed the world and brought about a revolution that now includes billions of people in the Christian faith. Let me share a story with you. A story recounts the return of Jesus to heaven after his time on earth. He returned bearing the marks of his earthly pilgrimage with the cross and its awful death. The angel Gabriel approached him and said, "Master, you have suffered so much for the people down there." Jesus said, "I did." And continued Gabriel, "Do they know all about how much you love them and what you did for them?" Jesus said, "Well, some of them do, but right now, only a handful of people." Gabriel was confused. "Then what have you done," he asked, "to let all the people in the world know about your love for them?" Jesus said, "Well, I've asked Peter, James, and John, and a few others to tell people about me. Those who are told will in turn tell others, and the gospel will be spread to the farthest reaches of the globe. Ultimately, all of humankind will hear about me and what I have done on their behalf and how much I love them." Gabriel looked skeptical. He knew that people weren't always very reliable. He said, "Yes, but what if Peter and James and John are afraid or grow weary? What if the people who come after them forget? And what if, way down in the 20th centuries, people get too busy to bother telling others about you? Haven't you made any other plans?" Jesus answered, "No, I've made no other plans, Gabriel. There is no backup plan." So Christians, we are still part of the plan. It is up to us to continue the good news, to keep the mission going from generation to generation, because Christianity, as they say, is always one generation away from disappearing altogether. So Jesus is counting on his followers to spread the word. 2,000 years ago, he started an amazing new mission, and it's still going. But we must continue to share the good news. We have been asked and called to help with Jesus' mission, and it's an amazing mission. And we too need to continue to make disciples and tell the world the good news and how much God loves them. And the world needs to know very much today. So I invite us to continue to carry out the mission and fishing for disciples. This has been Pastor Leila Blackburn from the Belmont United Methodist Church in Belmont, Iowa. To hear this devotion again, go to kcmrfm.com.
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What a wonderful song. Nobody's going to ever be able to do it the way they've done it. Are you looking for a place to help the community? 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

And there I am, just thrust back into the 70s again. This is a little bit of a beginning.

0: That's Petula Clark and Downtown taking us right up to 1 o'clock. 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KCMR weather for tomorrow is looking much like that of today, with only, though, a 25% chance of rain, a high around 75 and a low in the mid to lower 50s. For today, a chance of rain continues, with thunderstorms possible, through the 4 o'clock hour. Our high today is expected at 73 degrees, and currently at Inspiration 97.9, we have cloudy skies and a temperature of 67 degrees.
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That's the Carpenters. I love that music. Rainy Days and Mondays. We've got a lot of good music coming up this hour. Steve Winwood, Roger Miller, Jackie DeShannon, and of course, Stevie Wonder.

0: 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I ain't got no cigarettes, but 2 hours of pushing.
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1: 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Storms likely this afternoon. Otherwise, cloudy skies with a few peaks of sun. Daytime highs approaching 76. Winds out of the west, 10 to 20 miles per hour. Partly cloudy skies tonight. Chance of thunderstorms. Lows dip down to about 53. Highs level off around 73 tomorrow. Sunshine mixed with clouds at times. High temperatures reach up to 78 Friday under mainly sunny skies. 80 Saturday. I'm staff meteorologist Paul Trombley. Right now, 70.
2: 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I'm Mary Markwalter. 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There will be lots of fun things to do and read about this summer at the library. 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Sam Crosser and Melissa Dorenkamp will perform. Neil Markham will play for us on June 26th. Please come to the Youth Services Department during the week of June 15th and make a garden flag. There is a do-it-yourself garden tag craft during the week of June 22nd. Come in anytime and make a garden tag. 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I leave you today with a quote from American author John Steinbeck. In early June, the world of leaf and blade and flowers explodes, and every sunset is different. This has been the Mason City Public Library Report. I'm Mary Markwalter.
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You gotta love this stuff, I tell ya. The weather is, it seems to be changing. The sky seems to be clearing a little bit, but I know that it still indicates we could get rain later, so do keep your eyes on the sky, okay? Little music now coming up, actually, from Tommy Rowe in Chicago, and this one is Neil Sedaka.

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Chicago. 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

from Lobo. I want you to, I'd love you to want me. I think it's a good thing that Tom just came in because apparently it's time for me to go. 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
1: 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Chance of thunderstorms this afternoon. Otherwise, sunshine mixed with clouds at times. Daytime highs approaching 75. Winds out of the west, 10 to 20 miles per hour. Partly cloudy skies again tonight. Slight chance of thunderstorms. Lows level off around 53. Sunshine mixed with clouds at times. Tomorrow, high temperatures reach up to 74. Mainly sunny Friday, with daytime highs approaching 78. 80 Saturday. I'm Staff Meteorologist Paul Trombley. Currently 72.

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2: 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And after yoga, all participants get a free beer, cider, wine, or root beer back in the tap room. 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And this series will run through September 3rd, except they'll be on vacation Thursday, July 30th. You must be 21 or older to participate. 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
1: 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Chance of thunderstorms this afternoon. Otherwise, sunshine mixed with clouds at times. Daytime highs approaching 75. Winds out of the west, 10 to 20 miles per hour. Partly cloudy skies again tonight. Slight chance of thunderstorms. Lows level off around 53. Sunshine mixed with clouds at times tomorrow. High temperatures reach up to 74. Mainly sunny Friday with daytime highs approaching 78. 80 Saturday. I'm Staff Meteorologist Paul Trombley. Currently 72.
0: And currently in Chicago, Illinois, they have rain and wind and a temperature of 58 degrees with a feel-like temperature of 54.
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From the movie Rocky, Gonna Fly on the trumpet, Maynard Ferguson with those really, really high notes. Next, my favorite Michael Jackson song.

0: And not much can happen until you change the man in the mirror.
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2: 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Chance of thunderstorms this afternoon. Otherwise, cloudy skies with a few peaks of sun. Daytime highs approaching 75. Winds out of the west, 15 to 20 miles per hour. Partly cloudy skies tonight. Slight chance of thunderstorms. Lows dip down to about 53. Highs level off around 74 tomorrow. Sunshine mixed with clouds at times. High temperatures reach up to 78 Friday with a slight chance of thunderstorms. 80, a mix of clouds and sun Saturday. I'm Staff Meteorologist Paul Trombley. Right now, it's 75 degrees.
1: And currently in Los Angeles, California, under partly cloudy skies, they have a temperature of 69 degrees with a feel-like temperature of 69.
3: Does hope help you to stay focused? Hi, this is the Live Hope Minute. One of the aspects of hope I have to remember is that to live hope, I need to be guided by vision. You know Proverbs 28:19 that says, "Without vision, people perish"? Having vision and direction is very important to stay focused, and for me, to keep living hope. When I lose sight of why I'm doing something, it's easy to give up. When I'm working on a big creative project, it's always a challenge, not just creatively, but financially and even emotionally. But I have to stay focused on why I'm doing it. I write and create as another way to bring hope and help to people, knowing how the intimacy of a song or book can speak to a heart in a different way than, say, a Live Hope Minute. I don't want to get lost in the challenges I face. Always remembering the value of the project is not simply found in its completion, but in the process. And remember, choose hope today

from the Broadway play Wicked for Good, with Idina Menzel as Alphaba and Kristen Chenoweth as Glinda. The last movie they made, they called Wicked for Good, so they used that song as part of that title.

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The Lone Ranger rides again. A new exciting adventure each week. Tune in on Thursday nights at 9 o'clock and or on Saturday afternoons at 1 o'clock. And this week's exciting adventure, Apache Peril, originally broadcast December 19th, 1952, starring Brace Beamer and John Todd.

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1: Here's your Inspiration 97.9 KCMR forecast. Chance of thunderstorms this afternoon. Otherwise, cloudy skies with a few peaks of sun. Daytime highs approaching 75. Winds out of the west, 15 to 20 miles per hour. Partly cloudy skies tonight. Slight chance of thunderstorms. Lows dip down to about 53. Highs level off around 74 tomorrow. Sunshine mixed with clouds at times. High temperatures reach up to 78 Friday with a slight chance of thunderstorms. 80, a mix of clouds and sun Saturday. I'm Staff Meteorologist Paul Trombley. Right now, it's 75 degrees.
0: And currently in Duluth, Minnesota, they're having showers in the vicinity and a temperature of 53 degrees with a feel-like temperature of 49.

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1: This week at the Public Library in the Commons area from 11 to 1 o'clock, they have musical entertainment. This week is the very popular duo group, Sam Crosser on the piano and Melissa Dorenkamp as vocalizations. This week, Public Library from 11 to 1, the Commons area. Join us.

Hi, I'm Don Hettinger. I've worked on and around trains for 40 years. I know the importance of railroad crossing safety. Trains have the right-of-way 100% of the time. I've seen car-train collisions firsthand, and I can tell you, in a collision with a 10,000-ton train, the train always wins, and you always lose. Quite often, a train is closer and moving faster than you think. When approaching railroad crossings, always remember to look, listen, and yield to trains, because any time is train time.

For the freshest buns, look for the familiar Red Village Hearth logo on the package. 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

0: And so it's over. Another Wednesday edition of Music for an Afternoon with your host, Train Tunes Tom. I can't even get that out of my mouth today. Anyway, I'll be back next week, good Lord willing, the creeks don't rise. Also be up tomorrow from 10 to noon on the Memory Makers program. I do that once a month just to keep people on their toes. And I see that my replacement is not up, so we're going to be turning that over to the night crew. And again, don't forget to come to the public library for some really great music and entertainment with Sam Crosser and Melissa Dornkamp.
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2: Here's your inspiration, 97.9 KCMR forecast. Lows dip down to about 53 tonight under partly cloudy skies with a slight chance of thunderstorms. Northwesterly winds 10 to 20 miles per hour. Sunshine mixed with clouds at times tomorrow. High temperatures reach up to 74. Lows around 51 tomorrow night, mainly clear skies. Daytime highs approaching 78 Friday with a slight chance of thunderstorms. 80 sunshine mixed with clouds at times Saturday. I'm Staff Meteorologist Paul Trombley. Right now, 68.

Well, my thanks to Tom for getting us up to the 4 o'clock hour. This is another Tom filling in for John, who's off just for this week. I think he'll be back doing his full Tuesday and Wednesday shifts next week. Right now, though, we're going to be getting to that community calendar of local events here pretty shortly. Then we're going to be into some great music this hour. We're going to hear from the Mamas and the Papas, the Carpenters, and Enya.

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2: 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The Vintage Auto Club of El Cajar Shrine was formed about 50 years ago to provide old cars and convertibles for area parades while raising money for their Shrine Children's Hospitals. Their next parade will be on Friday, June 19th in La Porte City at 7 p.m., and they'll be in Lawler at 11:30 a.m. the next day, Saturday, June 20th. Come out to see the vintage cars and help support the fundraising efforts for the Children's Hospital. The Mason City Public Library Summer Reading Program challenges participants to read, watch, or listen to 20 items for a chance to win one of two 9-inch Android tablets. You can fill out a bingo card for a chance to win a library gardening set. You can also complete a scavenger hunt for a chance to win a set of solar lights for your yard. And you can enter a drawing for a family prize, which includes a picnic basket, waterproof blanket, outdoor games, and a gift card from Hy-Vee. At least one parent or guardian and a child from the same family must be enrolled in the summer reading program. The library will once again host live music in the Commons every Friday from 11 a.m. till 1 p.m., except on July 3rd, when the library will be closed. Enjoy the music of Sam Crosser and Melissa Dorenkamp on June 19th. 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
1: National Son and Daughter Day. A day for parents to show the love they have for their children, whether they're young, kids, or grown-ups. A chance to spend time with them to make new memories. 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Thus, on National Son and Daughter Day, put aside any issues you may have with your children. Forget about chores, homework, and take the day to spoil them. 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The IOOF Home, a truly wonderful place to live and work.
2: 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Lows dip down to about 53 tonight under partly cloudy skies with

a slight chance of thunderstorms. Northwesterly winds 10 to 20 miles per hour. Sunshine mixed with clouds at times. Tomorrow, high temperatures reach up to 74. Lows around 51. Tomorrow night, mainly clear skies. Daytime highs approaching 78. Friday, with a slight chance of thunderstorms. 80, sunshine mixed with clouds at times. Saturday. I'm staff meteorologist Paul Trombley. Right now, 68.

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In Harlem there's a little place where everyone goes to see the way a washerwoman washes her clothes. If you like boogie-woogie rhythm, she's got a beat. Let the boogie-woogie washerwoman give you a treat. On every afternoon at one, the sessions begin, and all the boys from all the bands come down and sit in. They sit around and knock each other out when they play, while the boogie-woogie washerwoman washes all day. Rub-glub-dub, that's just the way she rubs. Rub-glub-dub, that's just the way she scrubs. Rub-glub-dub, she wears out all her tubs. She rubs and rubs her knuckles right on down to the nubs. Rub-glub-dub, that's how she kicks it off. Rub-glub-dub, she keeps it nice and soft. Rub-glub-dub, till someone hollers, "Oh, scrub me mama with a boogie beat." You really ought to visit there if you've never been. It doesn't cost a penny, just come down and walk in. If you like boogie-woogie rhythm, you'll get a treat. Let the boogie-woogie

Well, we're fast approaching that 5 o'clock hour. We'll get that updated weather forecast to you here. And then it's into the stock market report. We'll find out how the markets fared today midweek after being kind of the usual ups and downs here for the first 2 days of this week.

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2: It is time for the stock market report on KCMR. The markets did not react well to news that the Federal Reserve would hold interest rates steady for the time being. The Dow Jones Industrial Average lost 507 points, or nearly 1%, to close at 51,492. The Standard & Poor's 500 index was down 91 points, or 1.21%, to close at 7,420, and the NASDAQ Composite Index was down 354 points, or 1.34%, to close at 26,021. And that is your look at the stock report for Wednesday.
3: 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Lows dip down to about 53 tonight under partly cloudy skies with a slight chance of thunderstorms. Northwesterly winds 10 to 20 miles per hour. Sunshine mixed with clouds at times tomorrow. High temperatures reach up to 74. Lows around 51 tomorrow night, mainly clear skies. Daytime highs approaching 78 Friday with a slight chance of thunderstorms. 80 sunshine mixed with clouds at times Saturday. I'm Staff Meteorologist Paul Trombley. Right now, 72.

We are a bit past the 5 o'clock hour here for a Wednesday, and you have the Praise and Worship Show to look forward to tonight at 7 o'clock with your host, Kim Swady. She'll be doing that for you again this week. It's a terrific show. It's about a half hour long, so tune in to Praise and Worship with Kim tonight at 7 here on KCBR. Until then, enjoy some music this hour from The Supremes, Neil Sedaka, and Barbara Streisand.

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1: Here's your Inspiration 97.9 KCMR forecast. Lows dip down to about 53 tonight under partly cloudy skies with a slight chance of thunderstorms. Northwesterly winds 10 to 20 miles per hour. Sunshine mixed with clouds at times tomorrow. High temperatures reach up to 74. Lows around 51 tomorrow night, mainly clear skies. Daytime highs approaching 78 Friday with a slight chance of thunderstorms. 80 sunshine mixed with clouds at times Saturday. I'm staff meteorologist Paul Trombley. Right now, 72.

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1: 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Lows dip down to about 53 tonight under partly cloudy skies with a slight chance of thunderstorms. Northwesterly winds 10 to 20 miles per hour. Sunshine mixed with clouds at times tomorrow. High temperatures reach up to 74. Lows around 51 tomorrow night, mainly clear skies. Daytime highs approaching 78 Friday with a slight chance of thunderstorms. 80 sunshine mixed with clouds at times Saturday. I'm Staff Meteorologist Paul Trombley. Currently, it's 73 degrees.

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1: 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Lows dip down to about 53 tonight under partly cloudy skies with a slight chance of thunderstorms. Northwesterly winds 10 to 20 miles per hour. Sunshine mixed with clouds at times tomorrow. High temperatures reach up to 74. Lows around 51 tomorrow night, mainly clear skies. Daytime highs approaching 78 Friday with a slight chance of thunderstorms. 80 sunshine mixed with clouds at times Saturday. I'm staff meteorologist Paul Trombley. Currently, it's 73 degrees.

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